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1: 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I'm your host, John Angus McDonald. I play in a band called The Trues. Thank you for joining me to check out some new music. I hope your summer is going great. Mine continues to roll along. We find ourselves back out west this week. This weekend, we're playing Drumheller at the Badlands Amphitheater. It's a co-headline with our pals in 5440, a band we cross paths with often. We really like the guys, obviously a legendary Canadian band and genuinely good people. So if you're listening online and you're out in the Alberta area, come see us at Badlands Amphitheater. That is on August the 7th, Friday, coming right up. All right, enough about me. Let's get into some new music. We've got LeBarons from Toronto, who I believe have been featured on Generation Next Radio before my time with the previous host. But they're back, and they have a new single called Running River, which we're going to get to in a moment. But first, a little bit about LeBarons. You're truly 100% independent alt-country from Toronto/Hamilton, returned with their most assured statement yet. The new single, Running River, is a moody slow burn channeling Fleetwood Mac, then by the end combusting into anthemic Bruce Springsteen. The groove is controlled and relentless. The oral palette is ethereal and dreamlike, and Chris McDonald lyrics and vocals are desperate in the best possible way. Running River is produced by LeBaron's bassist and Juno Award winner John Densmore. Not to be confused with The Doors drummer John Densmore. Pretty close in name there. This is the first release since their album Days Are Mountains, which came out in 2023, where the leadoff single Through to You was named Best New Canadian Music by Exclaim and has received regular airplay right here on 94.9 The Rock, and was included in the soundtrack to the indie feature His Father's Son in 2024. Okay, with all that in mind, let's check out LeBaron's latest single. This is Running River.

That was Running River from Toronto / Hamilton band Le Barons. And yeah, I thought that sounded great. Progressive alt country, that's a good way to describe it. I get a little Matt Maes influence in there, in what these guys are doing, but they sound great. It's well produced, well crafted. It's got a good mood to it. And yeah, I enjoyed that thoroughly, and I hope you did too. If you liked it, I suggest you get on the socials and track them down. Le Barons, that's LEBARONS. They're also on the streamers. If you like what you hear, give them a stream, follow along, and try to get out and see them live, because that's the best way you can support live music here in the year of our Lord 2026. All right, folks, that's it from me for now. I hope you enjoyed another installment of Generation Next Radio on 94.9 The Rock. I'm your host, John Angus McDonald, and we'll catch you next time. Bye.

world. My son Ozzy suddenly knows so much music and some really good stuff. He was listening to a tune and I'm like, what? Who is that? It's like it's Dominic Fike, Mom.

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0: So when in doubt, don't do it. And staying by yourself, I guess, is not that bad. Because you know why? You don't have to deal with anybody. You can take out the garbage at your leisure. And there's no one to stress over. Because it's all on you, Tootsie.
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Some rare pictures of Mick Jagger and his very much younger. Is she a wife? Is she a girlfriend? Has he divorced all of the past wives? I don't know. But he's 83 and he's got lots of child support to pay. It's Green Day, 94.9 The Rock.

0: leather jacket season is coming up pretty quickly. Once August really kind of hits, you can sort of see that the sun has shifted a little bit. And the vibe, the leather jacket vibe is here. I feel it, even though it's hot and whatever, and I'm still in the shorts and the tank tops and tanning and whatever. You can just, you know what I mean? Even the farmers have come out with their forecast for September. And it's going to feel like fall.
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I sent this song to a boy, and that's what it makes me think of now. 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

CKGE, Durham, Toronto. 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

for, hands down, you two. Honestly, they just really are. Bono and his purple blue sunglasses. It's a shtick, and I'm over it. Theory of a Dead Man, 94.9 The Rock.

0: Noah Kahan, 94.9 The Rock. He was recently at the Rogers Stadium, and tonight the Foos are in town at the Rogers Stadium. I can't wait to go sit in my backyard and take a little listen to see if I can hear anything. Last time, who was here, and it was so incredibly loud? I think it was Post Malone that was here. Not that I care, because this Rogers Stadium is only here for 5 years. It's just temporary. It's all like the people in my neighborhood who are just complaining. Like, Susan, just quiet. Draw the curtains and go back to bed.
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0: something in the air with Sid Wilson, because not only was he kicked out of Slipknot, but Kelly Osbourne is now calling him a deadbeat dad. They split up before he got kicked out of the band. Can you say Downward Spiral?
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0: Not quite there yet with the so cold, but it certainly is coming. 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

it's so nice after vacation. But then once you get home, you're like, why did I want to be here so badly? Can I go back now? It's like you're always caught in the middle, you know? I was away. I was trying to extend my flight so that I could stay away a little bit longer. But then I was like, ugh, I want to go home. And now that I'm home, I don't want to be home. You know, you just, I can never win, basically. Okay? That's just the point. It's AC/DC, 94.9 Rock.

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1: Oh, I'm sorry. I am late. 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

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Gavin Rossdale's new girlfriend is a doppelganger of Gwen Stefani. Do you think that Gwen finds it a little weird? I would. It's 94.9.

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The 5 o'clock quitting time tune. Heading home with the hip. Up to the second traffic update. And, of course, the food that falls out of Doug's mouth while he's doing professional broadcasting. Yeah, it's all there for you. 94.9 The Rock.

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1: Avenged Sevenfold with Good Charlotte, August 6th, RBC Amphitheater. 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Scotiabank Arena, four huge shows. We're talking Rush, August 7th, 9th, 11th, and 13th. 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

0: Jamie. What are you doing under there?
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1: Yep, that's right, kid. Yep, just making a few new adjustments here. Yep. That's what I'm doing. I'm doing that. Dropped in a sweet dual overhead sensory thingy and twerked it. Yeah, I mean, tweaked the flux resonance, too. Yeah, crank that baby up to 1.21 gigawatts.
0: Really?
1: Yeah, I gave it a good solid cleaning to those pesky parametric ports, too. Man, I'll tell you, the dust bunnies are getting into those things.
0: Jamie, are you just piggybacking off the work that our amazing engineering department did improving 94.9 The Rock streaming? And you're just making up phrases like flux resonance?
1: Yeah, okay, but those guys are cool, man, and so smart, I find.
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1: These are the people who will open their hearts to you.
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0: really sounds probably better than the OG. I could be wrong, but I think I'm right. Just saying. My buddy Ed the Sock is on his way in. Hope you have a fab overnight shift with Ed the Sock.
1: 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And choosing a winner wasn't easy. I mean, it's always easy spotting a loser. But winners, that takes a little more work. The contest question was, in the spirit of the new ice cream flavor, the Tragically Chip, what other band names can be adapted into ice cream flavors? We narrowed over 200 entries down to a list of 12 and a number one. So here's your best suggestions for ice cream flavors named after bands. Breaking Benjamin, Chiam, The Mamas and the Papayas, Jefferson Starship, Fleetwood Macadamia, Our Lady Peach, Chocolate Butthole Surfers, Bare Naked Latte, Rainbow, Butterscotch Monkeys, Butterfinger Death Crunch, Five Finger Fudge Punch, and the winner, submitted by Jessica Woodcock, Oreo Speedwagon. A for her creativity, Jessica wins a coveted 94.9 The Rock prize envelope. 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
2: 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And now, from

welcome to the all-night show live, our Tuesday night show. I am Ed the Suck with you until, well, near about 5 a.m. At least the show goes until then, when Craig and Lucky pick up the baton and carry it forward for the day. So, I have a question for you guys. The Princess Margaret Cancer Foundation, somebody I know is helping to raise money through an auction for this charity, a very fine charity, and he asked me what, you know, if there's something I would donate that would be of value. And I ran three things by him. Where are they now? Well, anyway, the three things were a live Zoom call with me, a live meet and greet with me, or a customized video from me. So again, live Zoom call with me, meet and greet, or a customized video. Now, which of those three do you think would raise the most amount of money in bids? In other words, which of those three would you be more likely to bid on? Because I want to give him the most valuable thing. I offered all three. And he said, no, let's pick one. Because if there's three, each seems to be of less value. You got to have one. And I'm like, okay, fine, makes sense to me. But I'm not sure which of them is something more of you would be interested in. So while you're sending me in your songs, you please address that as well. Though, I know, every time I ask you guys a question during the Nighttime Neighborhood 9, you find yourselves either answering the question or sending in a song. It appears that me asking for a bicameral approach to texting, for you to be able to handle two tasks at the same time, it seems there's a great many of you who find this very, very difficult. And while I don't wish to impugn your critical faculties, you do come across as idiots. So try and surprise me tonight and send me a song request and which of those three items you would be more likely to bid on. Once again, a live Zoom call with me, a live meet and greet with me, or a customized video message to the person or to someone they want to send it to. Okay? All right. So now... Oh, wait, I think I digressed there. No, that was actually fairly direct. It really wasn't a digression. It was germane to the program. Okay, so never mind. It's time for the Nighttime Neighborhood 9. The first 9 songs played on this show are commercial-free, as requested by you, my nighttime neighbors, at 855-432-7625. So you send me the name of some songs you like. You include the name you'd like to be referred to on air, referred to by on air. I don't want to chop up the English language there. As well, if you have any shout-outs you would like to help me bring to the world, all things being equal, I will do that for you. So let us get underway. Mike, not Mike from North Carolina, this is just Mike, would like Five Finger Death Punch a little bit off. Trina the Truck Whisperer, Jimmy, Leather Jacket. Oh, I'm glad she asked for that because it really doesn't get played enough on this station. but we start with Tammy, who would like to hear, Tammy and LaMob, who would like to hear Rolling Stones' Sweet Virginia. And I have the feeling, I don't know a lot about the history of that song, I have a feeling they're not actually singing about a woman named Virginia. I think drop off the IA, and that's what they were singing about, which I've never understood. I've never understood guys' interest or importance of whether a woman has known a man biblically before or not. I don't. Put it this way. I like dogs, but I don't like to have to litter train them. And people don't tend to buy a car in its first model year. So why some guys are so obsessed
with virgins, I don't know. Maybe it's because if the woman is a virgin, she has no one to compare him to, and he will then come off as the greatest lover she's ever had, because he's the first. But I find the whole thing rather creepy.

So it looks like the meet and greet is the option that you guys value the most, like by far, like way ahead of the other options. So that is what I'm going to offer to this fellow Hirsch, who I know is one of those guys I knew since I was a kid. And, you know, every 15 years we say hello. Anyway, he's helping out with this Princess Margaret Hospital charity. And you guys have decided that rather than a Zoom call with me or a customized video, you would bid the most on a meet and greet. So that is what I'm going to offer him for auction. Sherry has this habit, by the way, of listening to bits and pieces of the opening of the show and then sending me texts which are clear, make it clear she wasn't actually listening and is expecting me to fill in because she was distracted with her fans or her dog humping a pillow or whatever the hell. It's like, Sherry, you need to learn to start paying attention. I am not an instant replay machine. Okay, but I am going to play some songs for the Nighttime Neighborhood 9. My segues just suck. Anyway, I have all the songs, by the way, for the 9. You guys did, you did well. Okay, so Peter in the Schwa would like Guns N' Roses' Mr. Brownstone. Our very own Triple T would like to hear Glorious Sons' Heavy. And Moose, who is again on his deck with his roommate Rich, getting beaten in dominoes, would like to be serenaded by Puddle of Mud with the song Control. And so here they are.

Alrighty, time to close up the Nighttime Neighborhood 9 for this Tuesday edition of the All Night Show. Doug from Maynooth would like to hear Eminence Front by The Who. Cecil would like Lynyrd Skynyrd Tuesday's Gone. And factually, that is true. And George would like to hear the Rolling Stones Paint It Black. Hey, George, have you, I don't know if George has texted into this show before. Let's see. Let me go and look. George. Yeah, George has. Okay, never mind then. Nothing special. Carry on as usual. And that is the end of the Nighttime Neighborhood 9. Thank you for your participation. And I'm here all night. Tip your waitress.

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5: 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So, this is an indication of how excellently the education system and parents are educating the young generation. I got a friend of mine who works with teenagers, kind of a youth center-y kind of thing, and they were talking about the movie The Odyssey. Were they going to go see The Odyssey? And my friend said to them, and these are Gen Zers, they're like young teens, I guess, at this point. Anyway, he said, when do you think The Odyssey was written? And he got lots of answers, but the oldest one, like the one person who reached furthest back for when it was written, guessed that it was written in 1974. I don't know why 74 specifically, but these kids, I mean, the Odyssey is classic Western literature. I grew up knowing all about it before I even read it in school. It was in so many books and so on. I mean, nowadays it's in video games. How is it possible this group of kids, and I hope they're not representative, did not know that The Odyssey is not based on like a book from 1974? Others were saying 1980s, 1998. It's like, I don't know that these kids are stupid. I don't know that they're stupid so much as they've not been given the information. And I mean, they may be stupid, but until they're given the information, you can't really assess whether their lack of recollection or importance of this work represents stupidity. Like, what are these kids being exposed to? What do they know? I sound like an old sock, but honest to God, I am so glad. I'm telling you again, I am so glad that I'm not any younger, because this is the world. These are the people that are going to be running the world one day. People who think The Odyssey, written by Homer in the 8th century before the Common Era, otherwise known as B.C., They had no idea when it was written. And this is something they should be taught in school. Obviously, they're not being taught in school. Or they're not paying any attention. I don't know which is worse. By the way, you can call me at 855-432-7625. That phone number has existed since 1814, for those who are wondering.

you do what they told ya. Now you do what they told ya. Now you do what they told ya. Now you do what they told ya.

you do what they told you. And now you do what they told you. And now you do what they told you. And now you do what they told you.

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0: 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And here we go.

0: 94.9 The Rock, the all-night show. Ed DeSock here. Who it is?
1: It's Christy.
0: Hey, Christy. How you doing?
1: I'm great. How are you?
0: I'm all right. So what's happening there, Christy?
1: Not much. I was just eating some dinner.
0: What did you have for dinner?
1: Swiss Chalet.
0: Swiss Chalet. Always so good for so little. What did you have? Did you have the chicken? Did you have the ribs? What'd you have?
1: Chicken and a Caesar salad.
0: Chicken, the white meat or the dark meat?
1: White meat.
0: Ah, that's the best, isn't it?
1: Yes, it is.
0: You know why it's called white meat and dark meat?
1: Why is that?
0: Because in the American South, they were too genteel to refer to breasts and thighs. And so instead they made it white meat and dark meat. Honest to God, that's the reason. Yeah, they were genteel about saying breast and thigh, but not about chasing people and stringing them up in trees. But that's another story altogether. So what's happening over there with you and Carl? Is Carl there? Is Carl working?
1: Yeah, he's trying not to talk. He's giving me hand signals right now. He's driving me nuts.
0: Hey, Carl. Carl, yeah. You can talk. I said hi.
2: Listen. Tonight?
0: Yeah, how'd that go?
2: Man, she slayed, man. She was like a beast. I was still impressed, man. I didn't interfere with nothing she was doing.
1: He shut his mouth for the most part.
0: Okay, yeah. So Christy did very well.
1: Yeah.
0: All right.
1: Well, I did all right. I did win some money, but right. Then I lost all at the end.
0: So
1: which
0: what
1: I don't care. I had fun.
0: What is he saying? You were a beast. Was it like manimal? Did you change into various animals?
2: No, she was like on point. She took out some of the biggest players that we've had over the last 20 years.
0: All right.
2: I mean, she was putting people out. The only problem is every time I raised her, or I went in with a good hand, everybody would fold. I was thinking, I'm taking the, you know, this little small pot. This is great. She called me. I'm the guy betting. They come around to her, and she's like calling me on everything. I'm like, geez, babe. You know, there's 15 players here. Let's not go against each other.
1: We're playing poker.
0: Christy's right. You're playing poker. It's not a team sport.
1: Yeah.
0: Carl, yeah. How much did you walk away with?
2: Well, listen, here's how it worked. I gave her $100. We walked in, and I had $200. And I walked away with $300 at the end of the night.
0: So you walked away with the exact amount you walked in with.
2: Which was beautiful, because it wasn't about winning the money. It was about enjoying the time with some old friends. And
0: okay. But here's the thing, Carl. She lost the $100. You must have made an additional $100 from your card playing. So as much as she was a beast, as you said, you were better than her.
2: Well, every time she came up against me, she lost.
0: Here's the important question, Carl. What did everybody think of your freshly laundered shirt?
2: I didn't wear it.
0: What? Why not?
2: No, man, I didn't wear it. I thought it would be too much. I gotta admit, I didn't wear a shirt all day. It was hot.
1: No, so he didn't.
0: Explain this to me. Why did you think your shirt would be too much?
2: Too much attention. I kind of wanted to, you know.
0: For those who don't know, Carl recently got himself a shirt for $7 at Value Village that's black and has modern horror figures on it, like Freddy Krueger and Jason and so on. And he tends to draw a lot of focus when he wears it in public. And he was going to wear it for this game. He even washed it at my urging. But then you say you didn't even wear that. You didn't even wear a shirt at all?
2: It was hot. The game was in the garage. You know, I was like, all right, here we go. I'm comfortable with everybody that's in the room.
0: So you played bare-breasted?
2: Oh, many times.
0: All right. Did you not think that might distract some of the players?
2: I would hope so.
0: Yeah, you think that they were distracted by your Greek god-style physique?
2: Oh, no, it's not that.
0: Oh.
2: I gotta admit. It's just, you know. I think they're just thrown off by my conversation. during the game, to be honest with you.
0: No, oh, all right. Does anybody ever tell you quiet? Let's just play?
2: No.
0: I see. All right. Well, listen, I'm glad that.
2: But, hey.
0: What?
2: Ed.
0: What?
2: She was a beast. She was actually. I looked over and I was like so proud of her.
0: But man, Carl,
2: was knocking out dudes.
0: Carl,
2: it was unbelievable.
0: Carl, she walked away down $100. That's not a real beast.
2: Oh, I walk away even. I'm okay with that.
0: No, you were you gave her $100. You had $200. She lost $100. You made an extra $100 to cover her losses. So you wound up better than she did. She was cleaned out.
2: Well, I did, but I was giving her props for stepping into the ring for the first time.
0: So what, like you were giving her a participation medal kind of thing?
2: She did win $40.
0: But?
2: In one game.
0: But?
2: Yeah, she pulled out that.
0: And then?
2: She won $40.
0: Yeah.
2: She was in most of the games. Every time she stepped up against me, she lost it. So that was terrible. I hate to see that happen.
0: Well, you know.
1: I was hoping to do more of the talking in this call, but he.
0: Okay, well, Carl, go away. Let me talk to Christy for a minute.
1: Yeah, okay, no problem.
0: All right, Christy, what did you want to talk about?
1: I just wanted to say that he was very surprised by me, and so were his friends.
0: Oh, they were surprised by you because you you did as well as you did.
1: Yeah, I didn't do that well, so I had fun, but they were expecting me to be like...
0: Worse, yeah. All right, well, you got a taste for it, and you guys, I'm sure you'll play again. What song would you like to hear?
1: Girl, shut up. Hey, shut up. Do you bomb track by Rage Against the Machine?
0: Yes, I do.
2: Oh,
1: okay.
0: I'll play it for you.
1: Okay, thank you, Ed.
0: All right, talk to you guys later. Bye-bye.

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1: Your generation is addicted to attention.
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0: With your host, John Angus McDonald from The Drews. 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Who knows? 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You know, let's give a little love to the dude that created toilet paper, though. I mean, right? What's that? Toilet paper was invented in 1857? No shit. Generation Next. 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

0: 94.9 The Rock, the all night show at the Sock here. Who dis?
1: This is the original Jorge at the Sock.
0: The original Jorge, accept no substitutes. In fact, don't even accept the original. What's going on there, Jorge?
1: Not bad at the Sock. Oh, no. Hold on.
0: What?
1: It's me. I'm here. I hope you have a good night.
0: Thank you. I wish you would have thought of that before you picked up the phone.
1: Love you, man. Love.
0: Okay, thank you. Man. Thank you. Okay, Jorge. Jorge, how's Jorge B doing in the hospital, or is he out of the hospital?
1: He's there in there, but he's going through therapy to learn how to walk again.
0: With missing toes?
1: Yes.
0: All right. Is he going to be returning to live in your Jorgarium?
1: Yes, he is.
0: He's going to come back. All right. You got to make sure the place is clean, man. He got gangrene. You don't get gangrene unless you're in a trench in World War I. So you got to make sure the place is clean.
1: How would you know about that as a sock here? Sock.
0: How would I know? It's called reading. You ought to try it sometime. Start with Clifford the Big Red Dog.
1: You know, one thing, Ed.
0: What?
1: My uncle's name's Clifford. Oh. And we call him the Big Red Dog.
0: Oh, your uncle's name is Clifford. Isn't that fascinating? So, is there something you want to talk about or something on your mind? I use that term loosely.
1: As a sock, I would like to request a song.
0: You'd like to request a song? You spoke slower and I understood you there. What song?
1: Evanescence.
0: Yeah.
1: At the end of the day.
0: At the end of the day.
1: And now, Ed. It's going out to Nikki V.
0: It's going out to Nikki. What happened to your girlfriend?
1: She ran away.
0: She ran away?
1: Yeah, because I was talking to a sock.
0: I don't think that had anything to do with it. So she's actually gone, this girlfriend?
1: No.
0: She's still there?
1: Oh, yeah.
0: And what was her name? I forget.
1: Tyler.
0: Taylor, right. That was actually a test to see if you remembered. Okay, so yeah, Jorge Tang. Oh. Well, because you gotta remember, in the past, you gave me names of girlfriends, and then the next call when I asked you, you gave me a completely different name because they didn't really exist. But I've spoken to Jorge Tang. I know she really exists. And for a second there, my heart leaped with joy when you said that she ran away. But then I realized it was all a cruel charade.
1: Yeah, well, as a sock, I got one thing to say to you, sir.
0: What?
1: It's Casino Rob and Triple T, buddy!
0: It's Casino Rob and Triple T, buddy. That was what? Your attempt to do an impression of two callers badly at the same time?
1: Yeah, more than I said.
0: When do they ever call at the same time?
1: Well, that's the whole point, Ed.
0: Oh, okay. I'm very glad to have missed the point, because it means I'm not following your line of thinking, and you've no idea the level of relief. All right, so what song did you want?
1: Evanescence.
0: What was the song name?
1: Old Sock.
0: What song?
1: Evanescence at the end of the day, Ed.
0: The end of the day.
1: Dedicated to Nikki V.
0: Dedicated to Nikki V. You know, I don't know if we have that song.
1: Yeah, I bet you do.
0: I'm looking it up. Nope.
1: Really? How about System of a Down, Toxicity?
0: System of a Down, say again?
1: System of a Down, Toxicity.
0: Toxicity?
1: Yes, Ed.
0: Oh, okay. This is like, you remember years ago in the newspaper, they used to have Jumble, that scrambled word game, and they would take a word and they would just scramble up the letters, and using clues, you had to try to figure out what the word was? This is like that, but the audio version.
1: It sounds good, Ed, but at the Sock, I got one thing to ask you.
0: What?
1: Can you play my favorite sound? Because I know you have the audio.
0: Oh, your favorite sound. Okay. You know, you're making it not fun anymore because you like this, but all right.
2: Sphincter. Sphincter.
0: Yes, that's who you are. All right. I'll talk to you another time there, Jorge.
1: Thank you, Ed.
0: Bye.

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1: Oh, my God. No way.
0: Yes way. 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
2: Yeah, Houston, you're going to have to cancel that spacewalk. Craig and Lucky are up to some shenanigans again. 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

or trash, where we let you, the audience, decide if a song is a smash or if it's trash. Your texts will decide the fate of this next song. And now, let's decide, smash or trash. All right, tonight, the artist in Smash or Trash comes to us from Victoria, B.C. I checked out his photograph. He looks kind of like a latter-day version of Chuck Mangione. If Chuck Mangione spent a lot of time living in the woods. Anyway, that is nothing to take away from or add to whatever his musical talent will be. You guys will decide if you like him or don't like him. Now, if you like the song, you text me Smash. If you don't, you text me Trash at 855-432-7625. You can't listen, or you can't vote for the first 90 seconds, and you don't have to vote till the whole thing's played through. So here it is. He's Jesse Roper. The song is Gotta Have It, Smash or Trash.

0: Gotta Have It. That's the name of the song by Victoria BC's Jesse Roper. Smash or Trash? Go ahead, vote now. 855-432-7625. And then I'll come back after these commercials and let you know the results of your casting of ballots.
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1: 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And choosing a winner wasn't easy. I mean, it's always easy spotting a loser. But winners, that takes a little more work. The contest question was, in the spirit of the new ice cream flavor, the Tragically Chip, what other band names can be adapted into ice cream flavors? 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Breaking Benjamin, Chaim, The Mamas and the Papayas, Jefferson Starship, Fleetwood Macadamia, Our Lady Peach, Chocolate Butthole Surfers, Bare Naked Latte, Rainbow, Butterscotch Monkeys, Butterfinger Death Crunch, Five Finger Fudge Punch, and the winner, submitted by Jessica Woodcock, Oreo Speedwagon. 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
0: All right, it's time for me to let you know what your verdict was on Gotta Have It by Jesse Roper. I'm going to take one final perusal of the tabulation board. Okay. You've decided that the song is a... smash. I have to admit, I was kind of on the borderline for that one if I was voting. But whatever, it's a smash. Good. More Canadian artists getting some recognition. And here's a band that got some recognition on Smash or Trash in the past. You decided it was a smash. Feral Minx with the song Good Time Ball and Chain. 855-432-7625. 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
1: And we even give you free stuff just for hanging out.
0: Yes, it's a form of bribery, but damn it, that's why we rock. Because we bribe.
1: And Craigie has a mullet.
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0: Buddy Bernard and the Rockdale Night Show at the Sock here. Who it is?
1: It'd be me.
0: Hey, Billy the Kid. Hey, Billy, when I was at the station on Friday, I looked for the drawing, but it wasn't there, and the person who was there didn't know what I was talking about. Mind you, it wasn't the normal receptionist, but I did look for the drawing you made of me, but they must have put it somewhere else.
1: All right, I'll drop another one off.
0: Well, I mean, let me find out where that one is first.
1: Maybe I didn't drop it off.
0: What?
1: Let me look for it. Maybe I didn't drop it off.
0: You told me you dropped it off and it would be on the coffee table there. Now you're saying you may have dreamed that or what?
1: Maybe. I don't know.
0: Jeez, Billy. All right. Well, that explains why I couldn't find it.
1: Okay.
0: All right. Are you sure that you're having this phone call right now?
1: I'm pretty sure.
0: All right. So what's happening, Billy?
1: So I ran into this chick at the bar.
0: Yeah?
1: Her name is Sherry.
0: Yeah?
1: Apparently she knows you very well.
0: Wait, is this Sherry from the show?
1: Yeah.
0: Oh, yeah, okay. I'm surprised she didn't tell me she ran into you. Where did this occur?
1: At Nookie, at Richard and Taunton.
0: Huh. Well, she didn't say a thing to me.
1: Oh, okay. Well, she just went on and on. She's like, oh, my God, it's you, Billy. I'm like, all right.
0: That sounds like her. Yeah, all right. Did she have her little dog with her?
1: No, it was inside the bar.
0: Oh, that usually doesn't stop her. So what did the two of you have to talk about?
1: Not much. She was just surprised I was still alive because I heard you died and blah, blah, blah. I'm like, no, I'm still here and everything's fine. I'm doing well. And
0: she knows you're still alive. She listens to the show all the time.
1: Yeah.
0: She was just trying to make conversation with you because she was so overwhelmed.
1: Yeah.
0: All right.
1: Then Mark said, you must have one big, huge beep.
0: He said that to

0: Her?
1: Mark did that to me.
0: Oh, you must have one big, huge, male member?
1: Yeah.
0: Why would he assume...
1: He wasn't the first one to come up and say hi and give me a big hug.
0: Okay.
1: Mark is like, what?
0: That has nothing to do...
1: That has nothing to do with
0: the estimated size of your masculinity. It's because people hear you on the radio and they feel like they know you.
1: Yeah. And a couple other people were like, yeah, you're like the Billy. Billy the kid from the Midnight Nightmare 9. I'm like, yeah.
0: Well, that's great. See, well, they can't get the name of the show right, but it's good that they recognize you and tell Mark shame on him for taking it into the gutter like that. All right. So you may have not actually dropped off the art you thought you dropped off. You're going to check to see if you still have it.
1: I'm looking at a piece of artwork right now on my table. So I'm saying, no, I didn't drop it off.
0: All right. I guess we both dreamed that phone call. So you still have art to drop off.
1: Yeah.
0: All right. I may be there sometime this week to pick some stuff up. So we'll see.
1: Okay.
0: All right.
1: Okay.
0: And what else did you want to talk about?
1: That's pretty much it. Just wanted to say I met another person from the radio show, and it was pretty cool.
0: You know what's funny is it seems that every time Sherry meets someone from the radio station or from the show, she meets them in a place that involves alcohol. It's true. She met Craig at least twice buying wine at the grocery store. Now she's met you at a bar. So it seems that seems to be a pattern in her life. All right, Billy, what song can I play for you?
1: Korn, Freak on a Leash.
0: All right, play that for you. Thanks for calling, Billy.
1: Okay, bye-bye, guys.
0: Bye.

0: Jamie. What are you doing under there?
1: Hey, I didn't even see that. You know, taking a look under the hood of the old 94.9 The Rock El Streamino.
0: Our station streaming platform?
1: Yep, that's right, kid. Yep, just making a few new adjustments here. Yep. That's what I'm doing. I'm doing that. Dropped in a sweet dual overhead sensory thingy and twerked, tweaked the flux resonance too. Yeah, crank that baby up to 1.21 gigawatts.
0: Really?
1: Yeah, I gave it a good solid cleaning to those pesky parametric ports too. Man, I'll tell you, the dust bunnies are getting into those things.
0: Jamie, are you just piggybacking off the work that our amazing engineering department did improving 94.9 The Rock streaming? And you're just making up phrases like flux resonance?
1: Yeah, okay. But those guys are cool, man. And so smart, I find.
0: Well, keep up the great work, because 94.9 The Rock sounds bigger and better than ever.
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1: Cut, wait. Were you on that conspiracy blog site again?
0: Sorry. Oh, gosh. Where was I? Da is Rock Randomizer. 94.9 The Rock.

0: 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And choosing a winner wasn't easy. I mean, it's always easy spotting a loser. But winners, that takes a little more work. The contest question was, in the spirit of the new ice cream flavor, the Tragically Chip, what other band names can be adapted into ice cream flavors? 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Breaking Benjamin, Chaim, The Mamas and the Papayas, Jefferson Starship, Fleetwood Macadamia, Our Lady Peach, Chocolate Butthole Surfers, Bare Naked Latte, Rainbow, Butterscotch Monkeys, Butterfinger Death Crunch, Five Finger Fudge Punch, and the winner, submitted by Jessica Woodcock, Oreo Speedwagon. 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

0: and the Rockdale Night Show, Getting Through the Night segment with our resident peer counselor, Leanna Kersner, host of the podcast, It's Not Therapy. Hello, Leanna.
1: Hello, Ed.
0: So it's not a surprise or a secret that there's a lot of people out there who are just bloody bitter. And some of them have reason, like legitimate reason for anger.
1: Okay.
0: For feeling
1: now,
0: cheated.
1: Anger and bitterness aren't quite the same thing.
0: Exactly. Right. Exactly. You may have been cheated in something. Something right. may have happened to you that you did not deserve. You know, you were on the shirty end of the stick. I said
1: right.
0: shirty.
1: Yes.
0: And there's a good reason to be pissed off about it. I think it's kind of natural to burn through, to get that out of your system.
1: Mm-hmm.
0: Rather than starting to accept it, well, maybe I deserved it. There's times like, no, absolutely, I did not. This sucks.
1: Shirt just happens sometimes.
0: What's that?
1: Shirt just happens sometimes.
0: Exactly. Shirt happens. So what I'm wondering is, how do you stop anger from turning to bitterness?
1: Well, healthy anger is real.
0: All right. Describe healthy anger versus non-healthy.
1: Healthy anger is constructive instead of destructive is the best way I can put it. Quickly.
0: So what, that anger motivates you to learning something, to preparing yourself different going forward? Is that what you mean?
1: Yeah, that's one example. You know, if somebody's angry enough of an injustice that they start an organization and, you know, help other people, that's pretty healthy anger as long as they, you know, take care of themselves in the process.
0: Okay, here's a question. Sorry, I had some mango juice, went down the wrong way. Here's a question. You say that healthy anger is productive rather than destructive, right?
1: Right.
0: Okay, if you go and sock someone in the face who deserved it,
1: right,
0: that is productive. You have done something productive with your anger. You've taken an action, but I can see how that could also be seen to be destructive.
1: Right. That's generally not socially acceptable.
0: Well, I really believe we ought to bring back legal duels.
1: Oh, dear.
0: Not fatal ones, but we ought to bring back duels. Nerf pistols at dawn.
1: Trial by combat.
0: Yeah, the Pon Farr episode of Star Trek.
1: I mean, there's a lot of phrases about this. You know, if you go seeking revenge, dig two graves and stuff like that. You know, there's a reason.
0: Well, yeah, the reason that you dig two graves is you got to make a grave for the person who accompanied you and dug the grave, because you're not putting in all that work.
1: Okay, that's not what it means.
0: No? Oh, okay.
1: No.
0: No? Okay.
1: It ultimately, what's it going to change, right? That
0: the anger?
1: You went and got revenge on someone.
0: You know, I don't. Even if I were to get revenge on these people, I don't mm-hmm. think I'd feel any better about the fact that they were horrible people who did something lousy to me. Like, it just wouldn't. Would I have Schadenfreude? Would I take joy in their pain? You know what? I hate to admit that I probably would not. I wouldn't feel sympathy.
1: Why would you hate to admit that? I mean, that's probably, it doesn't make you feel better.
0: Well, because it's kind of, I don't know, a little weenie. Somebody really screws you and you take revenge and it hurts them. Or something bad, you did nothing, but they reached bad fortune based on the fact that they're sacks of turds. I should feel like, ha ha. But
1: well,
0: I don't
1: why?
0: Think I would.
1: Why should you feel that way?
0: Because they're lousy people and lousy people should get what lousy people deserve.
1: Well, but if life actually worked that way, then, you know, we wouldn't need tomes and tomes of philosophy dealing with the fact that things don't work that way.
0: Oh, they don't work that way at all. Karma and dharma are both, what did I call them? Lullabies. People tell themselves.
1: Yeah, they're comforting ideas, but let's face it, it doesn't
0: BS.
1: Actually work that way.
0: No, if karma and dharma worked, Elon Musk would not be a trillionaire. In fact, no, I think that almost nobody who is currently a billionaire, if karma and dharma worked, would be a billionaire.
1: Well, now you're getting into the question of nobody needs $1 billion. Like at that point, it's just academic.
0: No, nobody needs it. And quite frankly, when you've got that level of personal wealth and you're not giving it wholesale to causes to help people, Yeah. You are a piece of crap. All right. Did we talk about how not to be bitter?
1: Well, don't be like Elon Musk. I mean, that dude is not happy.
0: So how do you stop yourself when you realize I'm angry? Anger has justification, but I can't do anything about it.
1: Well, human beings need a certain amount of control over our lives, a perception that we can control something. Right. Now, you have to be in sort of that sweet spot between no control, which feels horrible, or very little control, and needing absolute control, which isn't healthy, right?
0: Well, you can't have absolute control.
1: But a lot of people try, and that leads to a lot of misery.
0: Yeah, well, not just for them, but for people around them.
1: Right,
0: I know exactly. Some people like that, yeah.
1: And the people you're saying that, you know, you're feeling bitterness towards are probably like that.
0: Well, the thing is, bitterness will eat you. Your bitterness will eat you. But how do you get past that sense of no closure, no justice?
1: Well, dropping a bag of turds on their doorstep, what's that going to do?
0: You know, it wouldn't even give me joy to do that.
1: Well, you'd have to touch the turds. That's the problem. And I know how big you are on not
0: going. No, there's ways. There's ways.
1: I've thought about it. But is there anything you could do to make these people more unhappy than they clearly already are?
0: This is going to be a really sappy answer, okay?

0: do is repetition. And that's why peer counseling is a great supplement to therapy, because, you know, repeating the same things again and again for a therapist gets freaking expensive. And a lot of what I do is just say the same thing over and over and over again until somebody gets it. But people have to choose to accept the message.
1: I imagine this is based on something you said earlier, mm-hmm. that if you feel like if an injustice has been done to you, and as right. you said, you use that to fuel you putting yourself in a place where you can help other people have it not happen to them.
0: Right.
1: That's a way of turning lemons into sort of lemonade.
0: I also say on It's Not Therapy, don't let problems that aren't your fault lead to mistakes that are.
1: Indeed.
0: And right. getting bitter is always a mistake, because hate and bitterness make smart people do really stupid things.
1: It leads to the dark side.
0: Well, that's the suffering that leads to the dark side. Like the people that you're dealing with, it does sound like there in the suffering leads to the dark side part of that Yoda-ism.
1: All right.
0: Buddhism says that pain is inevitable, suffering is a choice. A lot of people become bitter because they're not willing to feel that pain.
1: Oh, okay. Yeah, you know what? I get that. All right. Thank you for this. I know that there's people beyond just me out there who can relate to this, because I know the nighttime neighborhood peoples. So thank you, Leanna.
0: Everybody's got something in this regard. It's amazing how universal these experiences are. And I mean, that's on the one hand, talking about your own difficulties can let other people who are going through something not the same but similar feel like they're not alone. That's one thing that can help. It doesn't make what happened to you right again, but it does make a little bit of good come out of it.
1: Well, as REM said, everybody hurts sometime.
0: Are you going to play a song now?
1: Yeah, probably.
0: Okay.
1: All right. Leanna is a peer counselor, host of the podcast It's Not Therapy. Basically, what do you call it? Something for going good crazy?
0: Top 10 phrases for going good crazy.
1: Yeah. There is such a thing as good crazy versus bad crazy. You know what?
0: Yeah, like
1: we're going to talk about that.
0: Okay, because what you're talking about, the people you're dealing with, that's bad crazy-ish.
1: Okay.
0: That's exactly what I'm talking about bad crazy.
1: And we'll talk more about it in another segment. Thanks, Leanna.
0: You're welcome, Ed.

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1: Now where's the food, dude?
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8: Alrighty, a bit of a quiet Tuesday here on the All Night Show, and that was just fine with me, but we'll see what Wednesday brings us. Now, tonight I'm not going to make the mistake I made last night, where I was talking and took my eye off the clock, and when I looked at the clock, I had like 9 seconds left. So I'm going to measure out my time better tonight so I can get in all of the signature phrases that close off the show. So I'm going to start that right now. What was I saying? Where do I usually start? Now I'm like out of the rhythm. Like, usually I segue into it. Now, since I started concentrating on it, it's not like a reflex. Now I got to think about it. Okay, I'm at this. Oh, wait, here it is. It's time for me to turn off the porch lights and ride off into the sunrise. I'm at the sock. I'd rather be a smartass than a dumbass. I plan to be back tomorrow at midnight. Why don't you plan to join me? If you are driving home now, get home safely. If your day is just beginning... I recognize that's a little out of order, but all the words got in, and I don't have to rush. In fact, I got like 16 seconds now. Lay back in a hammock before I have to do the final bit, which, okay, I'll do now. Thelma, send us out.
9: Bye-bye.
8: L'chaim. Right on time.

0: Fix your face. You're lucky.
1: From a couple of guys who I believe have wanted, people have wanted to rearrange their faces a couple of times.
0: A few times, yeah.
1: Fred Durst and MGK.
0: Yeah, yeah. Chasing Cars before that. Snow Patrol. It is Rock Mornings. Welcome to it. It's the Wednesday edition, a short week. We'll take that.
1: I like that.
0: Yeah, we'll take that. For sure, we'll take that. So because of the long weekend, the garbage pickup for my place isn't till tomorrow. So I'm going to put it out tonight. But oh my gosh, every now and then that recycling thing, damn, does it stink. I don't know what's in there.
1: The recycling or the green bin?
0: The green bin.
1: Right.
0: Yeah.
1: The compost.
0: Oh, every now and then you open that up and you're like, what died in here?
1: Well, and you get those compost bags that you buy and they're meant to break down. And after a couple of weeks, if there's like wet or slimy stuff in there, every now and then you gotta take like, you know, some dish soap and the hose outside and spray that thing down.
0: I was cooking dinner last night, and every time I went to throw something into it and I opened it, I almost gagged.
1: Now, when we were in Quebec, they have more the Toronto system where you have those massive bins on wheels.
0: Yeah, I wish we had those here.
1: I guess, but they're like, it's really big. And then when you get stuff, you know, you throw something in there, it's way down. And same thing, like they have a compost version of that. You throw that thing down to the bottom of that, and it's way down
0: there. Right, okay.
1: Yeah, and then it just starts to fester. And if you miss that, then you're now stuck with, you know, 3 feet high or 4 feet of garbage. It's gross.
0: So when I was leaving this morning, I had noticed a couple of my neighbors had put out their garbage for pickup today, being Wednesday. And I thought, oh, did I screw this up? But I'm pretty sure I checked because of the holiday Monday, it's going to go out tonight. Yeah. So
1: it usually does. Well, they have the app. You can get that, you know. It just tells you when.
0: I hear you.
1: The one thing Quebec does that I can't imagine having to do this here, but they do refunds on cans, right? And not just beer cans, all cans, pop cans, everything.
0: Oh, really?
1: And so you store them, save them up, and then you take them back to the grocery store, and they have like this machine at the front,
0: right?
1: A reverse vending machine where you see people just standing there throwing these cans in. But can you imagine like a bag of pop cans?
0: No.
1: And then, you know, when you live like on the St. Lawrence, like they do, you get a beach, you get people coming over with cigarettes and you get sand and like butts in there. It's gross having to hang on to this stuff.
0: We live a very, very blessed life.
1: Right.
0: Very blessed. And so I, since COVID, I stopped returning all cans, all bottles. I just throw it in the recycling.
1: And I think somebody takes it. Want that in there, though. But usually people come by and pick that out before it comes to it.
0: Yeah. No, I just figure, okay, well, if I can give this to somebody else, and then they pull up in a Range Rover.
1: Right. Well, if that were the case, I guess you would probably best off just put it into a clear bag beside it and just say, here, take that.
0: I guess.
1: And not have them, you know, funnel through your stuff. But it is amazing how we do see that and go, it's 5 cents, 10 cents, forget it.
0: Yeah,
1: you know, but
0: it adds up.
1: But if you go to a gas station or you see two gas stations and one is 10 cents cheaper than the other, you'll be a line at the 10-cent one.
0: No, I know. Yeah, well, the guys who come around and pick out of mine, and this one guy, he is good. Like, every time I put the garbage out, he's right there. Mm. Like, seconds later.
1: Yeah.
0: Sometimes I'm still doing it.
1: It's like they're hiding in your hedge.
0: Dude.
1: Yeah, that's a little much when they're there. Space. You're still putting your garbage out.
0: You want to come in and have a sandwich? How can I help you out? But, this one guy, most of them, actually, I don't think I've had any real issues. Where they'll take out all the plastic stuff and then get the bottles out and put the plastic back. They don't make a mess.
1: So. Right. The one in our area, I haven't seen them in quite some time. Mind you, you know, we don't put as much in there anymore as we used to. But they would come and they'd rearrange things, but then they'd also move stuff from like one to another. And like Adrian, we're looking at our recycle bin, and you know, like we were mentioning yesterday with Clint Eastwood and Get Off My Lawn.
0: Yeah, yeah.
1: And one of the things of getting older is getting like, you know, peeved off when people are moving your garbage around.
0: Right.
1: You feel like they're going through it. What are you trying to glean from what I'm eating and throwing out? But yeah, they'll like take a yogurt container from somebody else's and put it into ours. Like, wow, how the hell did that happen?
0: Oh, really?
1: Unless it just fell on the ground and
0: somebody just picked it up.
1: And someone just picked it up and put it in there. I don't know.
0: Yeah. Do you not eat yogurt? How do you know something's not yours?
1: Well, it's like a brand or something that we don't eat.
0: Oh,
1: you know what I mean? Like a kid's one or something.
0: Right. Anyhow, first world issues.
1: Yes, very much.
0: We've got lots of recycling and garbage to put out, which means we're eating and drinking like pigs.
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1: 401 in good shape out of Durham and through Scarborough. Issues on the 427. Northbound at the 409. A vehicle fire has got a couple of right lanes and right shoulder taken out. And some highway maintenance going on the 427. Northbound collector ramp to Evans. It's blocked. If you've got an update, text it. 855-432-ROCK.
0: Well, these guys played the Rogers Stadium last night. It's the Foo Fighters. 94.9 The Rock.

0: Foo Fighters and Everlong, 94.9 The Rock, GTA's rock station. Some mixed reviews on the show last night. Some people saying that lots of people left early. I think it's more to do with just trying to get out of there and finding your way home.
1: Subway, a train out of there,
0: Yeah, and others saying that it was great, a terrific show, and they played for like 2.5 hours. I mean,
1: you got the weather for it.
0: Oh, it's perfect.
1: Right? Yesterday is perfect. Today is supposed to be great, and Guns N' Roses there tonight, so it should be fantastic.
0: Yeah.
1: And I've heard, I haven't been to that Rogers Stadium, and I heard reports last year that, it was a nightmare getting in and out, but I've heard that they've improved things so much better. A lot of walking still, but at least it's a bit better getting in and out.
0: Yeah. Yeah, the neighbors, one lady was saying, you know, some shows are so loud she can hear it in her apartment like 8 blocks away. So, but to have Foo Fighters there one night and Guns N' Roses the next.
1: It's pretty cool.
0: Yeah, well, not for the neighbors.
1: No.
0: not for the neighbors.
1: But I mean, you lived next to it was an airport at one point.
0: Yeah.
1: Right?
0: No, I know, but probably a little quieter.
1: True.
0: Yeah. Because it was mostly just a field. Like, there was nothing going on there.
1: Years and years ago when they were building the Avro Arrow and stuff like that there, then perhaps.
0: Right. We were just talking about throwing out food and recycling and all of that. And according to food safety specialist, most labels that say Best Buy, Best Before, and Enjoy Buy are meant to tell you when a product will be at its best quality and when it and not when it suddenly becomes unsafe to eat.
1: I think sense isn't common anymore.
0: Right.
1: But there's a difference between best before and expiring.
0: Right.
1: Right. If something has an expiry date.
0: Yeah.
1: To me, that date means that's the day it's not good anymore. And you know, you got to be careful with it. Best before means like, it's at its peak quality and then it'll slowly start to deteriorate.
0: I give all leftovers a week.
1: Okay.
0: A week.
1: A week seems a bit much, like a full 7 days.
0: Yeah. Give or take. Yep. Yeah.
1: Yeah.
0: What are you going, 2 days? Well, no. Listen, there's nothing left on your table.
1: I was going to say.
0: You've eaten it all.
1: When there's leftovers, it doesn't usually hang around that long. There are some that do, like when it's just me to eat it or something like that. And I'd give it maybe 4 days on average, I think.
0: Yeah.
1: But I feel like if I ate something, you know, we had pizza on Sunday. And then I got around to Saturday, and there was still pizza in the fridge. Now, pizza seems it's tough to turn that down, actually,
0: now that I think about it.
1: Yeah. But, had it been barbecue or something like that, maybe I would say that seems a bit much.
0: So did you throw the pizza out?
1: No.
0: You ate it.
1: There was no leftovers.
0: Oh, right, of course. I forgot how it works in your house.
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2: Now the drive, westbound side of the 401 and the Durham through Scarborough, all in really good shape. It looks like we may have some road work going on the 412 southbound. If you are a 427 northbound at the 409, a couple right lanes and right shoulder taken out by a vehicle fire, and had some highway maintenance going on the 427 northbound collector ramp to Evans. If you've got an update, text it, 855-432-ROCK. 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Is Bella Manningham losing her grip on reality, or is it being loosened for her? Experience the iconic stage thriller Gaslight, August 21st through September 6th. Tickets at capitoltheater.com. Toronto police say three people were taken to hospital after a collision in the city's downtown core yesterday. Officers responded to reports of a crash involving an e-bike and a vehicle in the area of Parliament and Wellesley around 10:30 a.m. All parties involved remained at the scene. Toronto police are investigating a fire at a Scarborough apartment building. The first responders were called to the area of Nielsen and Finch just before 8 a.m. yesterday morning. One victim was found dead at the scene. No word yet on what caused the blaze. Durham police said they've made over 250 arrests in a months-long drug trafficking investigation in downtown Oshawa. Project Atlantis began in April to disrupt the sale and distribution of illegal drugs and will continue through the end of the year. Police say 267 arrests were made and 225 charges were laid between April and July this year. And Canadian TV news legend Lloyd Robertson has passed away at the age of 92. The Stratford native got his start at a local radio station in 1952 before landing with the CBC in 54. In 1976, he moved to CTV and spent 35 years anchoring national news. The Blue Jays lost 7-2 to the Astros. Toronto starter Trey Savage left the game after two flawless innings with knee discomfort. We'll have an MRI today. The Tempo lost 92-82 to Golden State. It's the seventh loss in a row for Toronto.

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1: Avenged Sevenfold with Good Charlotte August 6th, RBC Amphitheater, and Metric with Broken Social Scene and Stars August 7th at RBC Amphitheater. Scotiabank Arena, four huge shows. We're talking Rush, August 7th, 9th, 11th, and 13th. There's so much more, so check it out at therock.fm.

0: Theory and Barricade, 94.9 The Rock, GTA's Rock Station. You've heard the phrase, there's no such thing as a dumb question. Well, that's wrong. And to prove it, BuzzFeed rounded up dozens of stories from Reddit where people were asking questions so dumb it made them lose faith in humanity.
1: Right.
0: Someone asked a below-knee amputee, how long until your leg grows back?
1: Oh, geez. There are dumb questions.
0: How do you think they get the mashed potatoes inside a French fry? Actually, mashed potato French fries would probably be very good.
1: Right.
0: A girl learned to drive, learning to drive, asked her instructor if they really have to check their blind spot every time you change lanes.
1: Yes.
0: Speaking of driving, so you were mentioning yesterday that Evan's going to go have his test soon.
1: Yep.
0: How are we with this?
1: Okay. I mean, he's to be honest, if anything, annoyed just in how long the process has taken. Mm. He's done the driving school now, and then you've got to wait for your driver's test.
0: Mm.
1: It's fine. It you know, there are times, you know me, I'm not a great passenger
0: right.
1: in cars. So there are times in taking him out and trying to, you know, get him to practice that I wish I had the extra brake pedal and maybe an extra steering wheel too.
0: Right.
1: And more than anything, like just, you know, imparting to him that you got to learn the right way.
0: Hmm.
1: Like first, like we'll be going along a road and he'll be speeding a little bit. Mm-hmm. I'm like, whoa, slow it down. Right. And he's like, well, I know, but I'm only like 10 over. I said, but you would fail your test for this.
0: Meanwhile, he's seen his dad his entire life going 30 over.
1: Well, everybody, right? Yeah. Like just, you know, if you're going with the flow of traffic.
0: Sure.
1: Yeah. Right? You're going above the speed limit. I said, but you've got to practice like your test is on the line here because you can't afford to fail this thing. It's going to take you another 3 months or something like that to get it.
0: Right.
1: So he'll say that. And in the end, I had to turn around at one point and say, like, remember, it's not just about whether or not you pass or fail your test.
0: Mm.
1: You have to pass my test, too. He's like, what does that mean? I said, well, it means that even when you get your license, I still have to trust you with a $50,000 vehicle.
0: Mm-hmm.
1: Right? I said, if you scratch the bumper in this car, it's like $1,500.
0: Right.
1: So I need to know that I trust you, not just that the government trusts you to drive.
0: I would say to my boys, if I owned vehicles that nice, I would say, no, no, you don't deserve to drive it. You haven't done anything to deserve to drive it.
1: Right.
0: Go buy yourself a poop box and you drive that.
1: I think what else is kind of helping in this instance, too, is that like all of his friends are already getting their licenses. Mm. And so he's getting picked up by other people.
0: Right.
1: And you just see, like, you know, the car pull up and a carload of teenagers.
0: Mm-hmm.
1: And I think that is more stressful than the thought of, okay, you're out there. You're allowed to pick up one. You're allowed to take your brother to hockey and that's it.
0: Right. Yeah. When I was a teenager and my father would lend me the car, he would always say no to me, but he'd always say yes to my sister.
1: Right.
0: So I would often say to my sister, tell dad I got to drop you off at the mall.
1: Yeah.
0: That way I could get the car. And then I rode off a few of them, and that was the end of that.
1: I try to remember, too, like it crosses my mind what our parents went through in the sense that, they just handed us the keys and had no idea where we were.
0: Nope. Right? Nothing.
1: Like, now we've got trackers on phones and trackers in cars and trackers everywhere, plus, you know, constant communications and knowing exactly where they are and getting updates. You know, then it was like, here's the keys and
0: see you later.
1: We were driving to London for a snack, whatever.
0: I remember getting up in the middle of the night with my buddy and driving to Parry Sound and back for no particular reason.
1: Right.
0: Just because you could.
1: We'd drive up to Fenland Falls for a swim.
0: Yeah. No, I know. Times have changed.
1: Mm-hmm.
0: What are you going to do? Dumbest questions of all time. Is it possible to fax cash to another person?
1: Fax.
0: Yeah. Someone on a cruise said, what time does the midnight buffet start?
1: Oh, Lord.
0: An agent over the phone asked a client to input a code, and they asked, do I need to type that in uppercase or lowercase? It was all numbers.
1: Ooh.
0: Yeah.
1: I will admit, I have Googled things that I really should know. And right. I think I do already know. And it just, the access to information has dumbed us down so much that we think we don't need to know anything. We'll just ask when we need to.
0: And we're also very proud when we don't know something.
1: Right.
0: There is a pride in being dumb.
1: Yeah, that's this generation.
0: Yeah. Yeah. I mean, I know I've always been dumb. It just is what it is.
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1: Westbound 401 out of Durham through Scarborough, all still in really good shape. Not spotting any problems there. A vehicle fire cleanup continues. 427 northbound at the 409. A couple of right lanes and the right shoulder closed. We had a disabled vehicle, the eastbound 401 Express at the 400. That's cleared. East 401 still construction in the collectors east of Kennedy to Nielsen. And maintenance going on the 427 northbound collector ramp to Evans. It is blocked. 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
1: Little talks of Monsters and Men, 94.9 The Rock. We're going to get to a reality check, and then we're going to find out the official birthplace of Kermit the Frog. 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And Viagra, a fun fact about that coming up.
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0: little band called Nirvana smells like Teen Spirit. It's 6 o'clock. Let's see what's going on.
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2: Well, we start with the drive and certainly slowdowns in the westbound 401 starting to build through Salem now and spots through Scarborough. Overall, though, the drive's still in really good shape. Vehicle finder cleanup continues the northbound 427 at the 409, a couple of right lanes and the right shoulder taken out. If you've got an update anytime, text it. Include the keyword traffic to 855-432-ROCK. 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Ends October 30th. Who gives a shed? Steve and his sons do. Steve Sheds and Sons, Bloor east of Simcoe, Oshawa. Toronto police say three people were taken to hospital after a collision in the city's downtown core yesterday. Officers responded to reports of a crash involving an e-bike and a vehicle in the area of Parliament and Wellesley around 10:30 a.m. All parties involved remained on the scene. Toronto police are investigating a fire at a Scarborough apartment building. First responders called to the area of Nielsen and Finch just before 8 a.m. yesterday morning. One victim was found dead at the scene. No word yet on what caused the blaze. Durham police say they've made over 250 arrests in a months-long drug traffic investigation in downtown Oshawa. Project Atlantis began in April and to disrupt the sale and distribution of illegal drugs and will continue through the end of the year. Police say 267 arrests were made and 225 charges were laid between April and July this year. In Canadian TV news, legend Lloyd Robertson has passed away at the age of 92. The Stratford native got his start at a local radio station in 1952 before landing with the CBC a couple of years later. In 1976, he moved to CTV and spent 35 years anchoring national news. The Blue Jays lost 7-2 to the Astros. Toronto starter Trey Savage left the game after two flawless innings with knee discomfort. We'll have an MRI today. The Toronto Tempo lost 92-82 to Golden State, their seventh straight loss. And Montreal's Gabriel Diallo was forced to retire from the National Bank Open due to a leg injury. Leila Fernandez will start her tournament today in Toronto. Sunshine today, the high 29. Tonight, few clouds and 20. Then tomorrow, sunny to start, then a chance of afternoon showers with thunderstorms. 28 will feel like 34 with the humidity. Right now, it's 17 degrees at The Rock. 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
3: CKGE, Durham, Toronto. From a transmitter in some farmer's field on a big hill blanketing southern Ontario with Devil Rock. 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

0: stuck on planet Earth. Thank you. I'll stay here. High vibration. And Porn Star Dancing, My Darkest Days before that. It's 6:10 on a Wednesday. The official birthplace of Kermit the Frog is Leland, Mississippi.
1: Really?
0: Jim Henson used to spend some time there as a child growing up.
1: Okay.
0: Yeah.
1: Well, he might have a few bogs there.
0: I would think so. Burger King can't call itself Burger King in Australia because a small restaurant already owns that trademark.
1: Awesome.
0: So the Australian locations are called Hungry Jack's.
1: Really?
0: Yeah.
1: That seems like a very, very wide departure.
0: Mm-hmm.
1: Like you think it'd be Royal Burger or something like that.
0: I've fallen in love again with the Whopper.
1: Oh, yeah?
0: Yeah. Didn't have them for a long time.
1: I had one the other day, and it was all right. It was okay. It didn't blow me away, but I was driving. It was a rest stop Whopper, too. That might make a difference.
0: That can help.
1: The fact that you paid like $40 for a couple of them.
0: That's fair. Zebras have stripes to help them keep cool. Zebras graze longer than other animals, which means they're out in the sun longer, and the stripes help them regulate their body temperature.
1: Right. It's pretty crazy. I think it won, like, Photograph of the Year 1 year for National Geographic, but it was a group of zebras from above, and so you can see the stripes on their back, but their shadows are all black.
0: Right. The phrase, cut to the chase, comes from the silent film era, when movies were usually long love stories that ended with a thrilling chase scene. So when people would say cut to the chase, it meant skip all the boring details and let's get to the exciting part.
1: I'm sure that's one of those phrases that we've used many a time and had no idea where it came from.
0: Yeah. We've always believed it. Yeah. Just get to the point.
1: Yeah.
0: Yeah. Florida has more indoor tanning salons than McDonald's.
1: Oh my.
0: Yet it's sunny there. It's the sunshine state.
1: Yes, that's true. But I guess people have to pre-tan?
0: I guess. Even though Nevada is the most famous for legalized gambling, it doesn't have a lottery. They've been illegal in Nevada for a very long time.
1: That's crazy.
0: Yeah.
1: Yeah. Because you can play lotto-type games like Keno.
0: Yeah. But you can't go into, I guess, a convenience store and buy a scratch and win.
1: And they don't participate in the Powerball, I guess.
0: No, probably not.
1: Right.
0: No.
1: Some states do, some don't.
0: There are 96 bags of poop, pee, and vomit on the moon. Astronauts from the Apollo missions left them there to reduce the waste and weight on their shuttles so they'd be able to bring back moon rocks and core samples.
1: Great.
0: So if anybody doesn't believe the Apollo landing, go up and look for the vomit bag.
1: That's true.
0: Yeah.
1: I guess the next one would literally be a splashdown if it hit that spot.
0: I think so. The granddaughter of
1: the next guy who steps on the moon steps in
0: poop. Right in it. All this way.
1: Who gave me a white suit?
0: I could have just stayed on my front lawn. The granddaughter of Mussolini was a semi-successful Japanese city pop singer. Her name was Alexandra Mussolini. She's 63 now, and she just won the Italian version of Celebrity Big Brother earlier this year.
1: Really?
0: Yeah. You know, Mussolini and I guess Hitler and all of those guys back then, it's interesting to talk to seniors. Like my mother-in-law still to this day believes that Mussolini did good things.
1: Mm.
0: You know, it's much like so many Germans at the time thought Hitler's taken us to the next level.
1: Right. We're Americans.
0: Yeah. Right. The word quarantine comes from the Italian word for 40 days. It dates back to when it was discovered that ships were infested with plague-carrying rats, and they were forced to wait outside Venice for 40 days before coming ashore.
1: I guess 40 would be would be 40 in French.
0: Mm-hmm.
1: Yeah. I never really looked to see why quarantine was that way.
0: At its peak in the early 2000s, AOL's infamous dial-up internet service was used by more than 30 million subscribers worldwide.
1: For sure.
0: Yeah.
1: And I remember, too. So when I was at Humber, I would stay sometimes at my grandmother's place in Scarborough, and she didn't have internet. And so I would use those AOL CDs and get like a month free at a time.
0: Yeah.
1: And then another wouldn't come and you get another month free.
0: Yeah.
1: It was slow and painful.
0: But it got you there.
1: It got you the internet.
0: To your Pamela Anderson photos. By 2015, just 2.1 million remained. So in the early 2000s, 30 million. Then by 2015, 2.1 million. In 2023, only around 150,000 households still use dial-up. And then when AOL finally discontinued it last fall, the number of subscribers was in the low thousands.
1: Yeah.
0: Yeah.
1: It's crazy. That sound when that thing connected.
0: Oh, yeah. Yeah, it's classic. The world's largest recorded turtle was a leatherback that washed up on a beach in Wales in 1988. It was roughly 100 years old, 9 feet in length.
1: Wow.
0: Weighed more than 2,000 pounds. It was dead when they found it.
1: Huh.
0: Well, cardiac arrest.
1: 2,000 pounds.
0: Yeah. Yeah. The least financially successful Harry Potter movie made approximately $90 million, more than the most successful Twilight movie.
1: Interesting.
0: Yeah. They did very good.
1: They did very, very well.
0: Did you ever sit through the Harry Potters with the kids?
1: No, never did.
0: No.
1: No, they never got into it.
0: Fine. It's good.
1: Yeah.
0: Better they didn't. People who are colorblind are less likely to be picky eaters.
1: All right.
0: Yeah, because...
1: Kind of makes sense.
0: Yeah.
1: Can't see what you're eating. This broccoli tastes off because it's cauliflower.
0: That's right. In 1969, a musician named Jim Sullivan recorded an album called UFO, which featured strange lyrics about leaving his family and being abducted by aliens. He disappeared 6 years later without a trace.
1: What?
0: The only evidence was his abandoned car, which was found on a deserted road.
1: No.
0: Yeah. The word almost is the longest common word in the English language to have all of its letters in alphabetical order.
1: All right.
0: A-L-M-O-S-T.
1: Yeah.
0: Spiked and studded dog collars date back to the days of the ancient Greeks, who would give their sheepdogs sharp spiked collars to protect their necks from wolves while they were watching over the shepherd's flock.
1: That makes sense.
0: Yeah.
1: Interesting.
0: And finally, Viagra, when dissolved in water, can make cut flowers stay erect for up to a week or longer.
1: If they go longer, call your doctor.
0: That's right. I wish I was a flower.
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1: They've cleared that vehicle fire on the 427 northbound through the 409. Still some construction on the eastbound 401 collectors through Scarborough from Kennedy to Nielsen. Maintenance going on the 427 northbound collector ramp to Evans. They have that blocked. 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

0: 94.9 The Rock, GTA's Rock Station. It is Rock Mornings. What will Rosie O'Donnell not be allowed to do when she guest hosts Jimmy Kimmel Live, the most streamed shows of the year so far, and celebrities were surprisingly bad at their job? We'll tell you coming up.
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3: If you're just starting on the westbound 401, making your way out of Durham, volume through Salem, and again, parts of Scarborough, so 440 VP, same thing. Not all that bad, though. Just emergency road work going on the 427 northbound ramp to Evans. That is blocked. Beyond that, things appear to be in really good shape. If you spot a problem, text an update, 855-432-ROCK. Toronto police say three people were taken to hospital after a collision in the city's downtown core yesterday. Officers responded to reports of a crash involving an e-bike and a vehicle in the area of Parliament and Wellesley around 10:30 a.m. All parties involved remained on the scene. Durham police say they've made over 250 arrests in a months-long drug trafficking investigation in downtown Oshawa. Project Atlantis began in April to disrupt the sale and distribution of illegal drugs and will continue through the end of the year. Police say 267 arrests were made and 225 charges were laid between April and July this year. Canadian TV news legend Lloyd Robertson has passed away at the age of 92. The Stratford native got his start at a local radio station in 1952 before landing with the CBC. In 1976, he moved to CTV and spent 35 years anchoring national news. A man is facing charges after police say he was monitoring security ahead of Donald Trump's visit to his California golf course. Officers say he had ammunition on him at the time. They also found a pistol in his vehicle. Trump was attending a fundraising dinner at the LA Golf Club. The Blue Jays lost 7-2 to the Astros. Toronto starter Trey Savage left the game after two flawless innings with knee discomfort and will have an MRI today. The Tempo lost 92-82 to Golden State. It's the seventh loss in a row for Toronto. And Montreal's Gabriel Diallo was forced to retire from the National Bank Open due to a leg injury. Leila Fernandez will start her tournament today in Toronto. Sunshine, high of 29 today. Tonight, few clouds at 20. Then tomorrow, sunny to start. Then a chance of afternoon showers or thunderstorms. And 28 will feel like 34. It's 17 right now at The Rock. Get

0: Yeah, that's Nickelback and How You Remind Me. We ask that question every day. Are we having fun yet?
1: Just starting.
0: That's right.
1: It's coming soon.
0: Yeah. Just hang in there for a bit. Rosie O'Donnell will guest host Jimmy Kimmel Live the week of August 17th. And she has a special song that she'd like to sing, but she can't because she's not allowed. It's an anti-Trump song that she's sung before, but ABC execs told her they couldn't get permission for the parody because it's political content. So many parodies, of course, are political content, including right. stuff Jimmy does on the show all the time. So Rosie's a little confused by this, but she did sing it recently on a podcast interview, and some of the lyrics to the tune of If I Only Had a Brain from The Wizard of Oz.
1: Right.
0: His approval rate is 30. His diaper's always dirty. I think the guy's insane. He ain't no stable genius. Got a tiny, tiny penis, and he doesn't have a brain.
1: I wonder, because like if it's a guest hosting gig, right? I wonder if on Friday she says, screw it. I'm just going to do it.
0: Maybe.
1: I mean, is it live? I think it's taped.
0: No, it's pre-recorded.
1: Right?
0: Yeah. I mean, obviously, you know, ABC allows Kimmel to do all of this stuff because they pay him a lot of money and they learned what would happen if they took him off the air.
1: Right.
0: These filling guests, you know, there's no commitment to them.
1: Very different.
0: So, yeah, exactly. It is amazing how well this Stranger Things has done on Netflix. It's the most streamed show of the year so far, with 23.26 billion views.
1: I mean, it is up there. Squid Game, I think, overall is like the highest streamed show ever.
0: Oh, okay.
1: On Netflix.
0: Yeah.
1: And just it whatever catches multi-generational.
0: Yep.
1: Right?
0: Yeah. Yeah, that's why things like The Big Bang Theory on HBO Max still pulling in billions of viewers. Grey's Anatomy on Netflix. Show's been on for like 25 years.
1: Yeah. Yeah. I mean, listen, like soap operas did it for years and years and years.
0: True.
1: At appointment tuning and not even just streaming.
0: That's right. Mommy had to have a drink of wine at noon to watch her show.
1: They've had people just setting their calendars. I remember, like, it was a big deal in our house when they got a VCR that could record
0: at
1: certain times that had like time on it, right?
0: Yeah. Oh, yeah. When I was, I want to say 15, I think it was my 15th birthday maybe or my 14th, we went to like Japan Camera. Do you remember that store?
1: Yeah.
0: We rented a VHS machine and I got two movies. I got Escape from New York and what was the other one? The Texas Chainsaw Massacre.
1: Okay.
0: Watched them over and over. And it was just so amazing that you could
1: whole weekend.
0: Yeah. Just watch
1: it. I could just rewind this and watch it again.
0: It's no commercials.
1: Yeah.
0: Brilliant.
1: I came across in the house the other day. I can't remember what I was doing, but I was going through a cupboard. I was rearranging some things. And I came across a couple of VHS tapes. Mm. And I think similarly, like this would have been about 80, 81.
0: Right.
1: We rented a VHS camcorder, like one of those things, like it looks like the size of a TV camera
0: now.
1: And my dad brought it to a few things. I think there was one of my hockey games on there. I have no idea because I can't watch the tape. I don't have a VHS player
0: anymore. All right. Well, I got one at my place.
1: There
0: Bring
1: might
0: it
1: be
0: over.
1: One at the cottage, actually.
0: Yeah. Yeah, it was, you know, funny going back and thinking about. So I bought my parents a Betamax machine when I wanted to get my license. And my father was convinced that if he co-signed a loan for me, I'd stiff him.
1: Right.
0: Which I probably would have. But I thought, okay, the way to prove this is I went to, again, Japan Cameras, bought this Beta machine because everybody said Beta was better than VHS. Mm. I think it was like $1,500 or something. And I made payments on it and I bought it for them for Christmas.
1: That would be like about 15 grand now.
0: Insane. And then so, of course, VHS crushed Betamax.
1: Right.
0: And over time at video stores, the VHS section... the Beta section would get so small. There'd be like four movies there.
1: Smaller than the porn.
0: Exactly. And I felt bad. Well, I didn't at the time, but now that I look back at it, you realize you could go into these places and they just say, what's your membership number? You didn't have to show a card or anything.
1: Right.
0: You go, I'm 4217. All right. Here's a movie go. And I just never return it. Oh, don't know why none of them are in business anymore. SpongeBob SquarePants, still big for people on Paramount Plus. Family Guy, Paw Patrol. The Pit. Did you get through The Pit?
1: I never got into it.
0: Oh, you didn't?
1: No, we actually didn't end up watching it. And I mean, you talk about Grey's Anatomy, and there's The Pit just trying to go down that lane.
0: Yeah.
1: Right?
0: Not as much romance in The Pit.
1: Yeah.
0: A little more graphic, really, with the scalpel.
1: That's what's kind of kept me out of that.
0: Yeah.
1: Adrian as well. I don't think we want to see that stuff.
0: Celebrities who are surprisingly bad at their jobs. Taylor Swift, besides the fact that she's epitome of basic, her singing and dancing are on par with your average high school talent show. Excellent marketer, though.
1: She's done all right.
0: Yeah. Snoop Dogg is rapping. All he's good at is smoking weed and being a headline.
1: Uh-huh. But
0: he's a funny man.
1: Yes.
0: Bob Dylan, he doesn't sing, he whines. Well, that's been his whole career.
1: A lot of people who've written very successful songs have done it just because they're whining.
0: Mm-hmm. Keanu Reeves, surprisingly bad at his job. Wonderful person, phenomenal even, but holy crap, he can't act. And he's gotten better, I think, but there was a time I don't know how he landed any gigs.
1: Yeah. Oh, yeah.
0: Jimmy Fallon, well, this is true. His fake laughing whenever a guest says literally anything drives me up the wall. I can't watch his show at all.
1: Mm.
0: Yeah, how he still has that gig, I do not know.
1: How he even got that gig.
0: Yeah.
1: I mean, he wasn't great on SNL.
0: No.
1: He
0: wasn't good in movies.
1: He broke character all the time. No, he just is, I think the same of kind of a Ryan Seacrest, too. He's just vanilla, right?
0: I guess so. Jerry Seinfeld, imagine naming your series after you and people tuning in to see everybody but you. Well, that's very true for a while there. And Lars Ulrich from Metallica, he is a remarkably dog crap drummer.
1: Really?
0: I think he's pretty good.
1: He's done all right. Listen, yeah. That double bass, you try playing one.
0: Yeah.
1: Once.
0: Yeah. Yeah.
1: Good luck.
0: And he hammers that kit.
1: Oh, for sure.
0: So I think that one's wrong.
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1: Just still have this highway maintenance. The 427 northbound collector ramp to Evans. That ramp is blocked. Beyond that, the 401 through Mississauga seeing an issue. Eastbound on ramp to Highway 10 is closed because of a collision. The westbound 401 bunching up as you make your way through the 412 to Salem and South 404 DVP busy from the 401 down through Lawrence. If you've got an update, text it 855-432-ROCK. 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

0: Hozier and Too Sweet, 94.9 The Rock, GTA's Rock Station. All right, we are going to talk to Teddy Reeder in a little bit. That'll be good. We'll enjoy that. There is a shirt. Now, if you're going on vacation, although the summer is rapidly closing, but if you are going on vacation and you don't want to pack like 15 shirts or something, there is one you can buy and you can wear it for like a week. Actually, odor-free for more than a month. You can wear it every day. The company that made it say it's true, even in hot summer months.
1: Is this the shirt you're wearing? I've noticed you've been wearing this shirt a lot.
0: No, this is two shirts too expensive. No. I wear the same shirt and the same jeans because I have a T-shirt on underneath this.
1: Oh, okay.
0: So then when I get home, I just take this off.
1: Right.
0: And then I wear it again the next day.
1: Okay, I get it. The only problem with this shirt is it's very unique.
0: My shirt.
1: Yeah.
0: Yeah. So you noticed it.
1: So you know, well, I was like, I think you were wearing that yesterday.
0: It's very rare that you notice anything about me. The other day I was lying on the floor unconscious.
1: Well, part of me is like, are you homeless now?
0: No. I've got three shirts like this. To be honest, between the food poisoning and the falling on the face.
1: Oh, right.
0: I really didn't eat much for 2 weeks and I've lost a bunch of weight. And so I'm a little self-conscious about that. And I know people go, oh, too bad you lost weight. Yeah. I get it. But I've always been a small guy to begin with.
1: Right.
0: So I kind of throw this on to give me a little
1: bulk. Gotcha. Yeah, it's a little looser. Yeah.
0: Yeah. I got no bulk. I'm like my dad was this
1: one. Most people are trying to get rid of bulk.
0: No, I know. I'm trying to gain some. Anyhow, yeah, these shirts supposedly have all sorts of fancy stuff in them, including copper, silver, zinc, gold, volcanic ash,
1: Oy.
0: And two secret ingredients they don't reveal. Smell like KFC.
1: Yeah. That I would take over some of the BO that you get a whiff of every now and then.
0: So, yeah, I mean, if you went away somewhere and wanted to wear the same shirt for a month, I mean, I'm good for a week.
1: Yeah. Yeah, a month seems a bit crazy. Yeah, yeah. Well, and again, like the only reason I probably noticed your shirt is it has a pattern to it.
0: Right.
1: Like if it's just a straight black shirt.
0: Yeah.
1: Yeah. No one would probably notice or bat an eye at it.
0: 13 years, you never noticed a haircut. Nothing except my shirt.
2: 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And choosing a winner wasn't easy. I mean, it's always easy spotting a loser. But winners, that takes a little more work. The contest question was, in the spirit of the new ice cream flavor, the Tragically Chip, what other band names can be adapted into ice cream flavors? We narrowed over 200 entries down to a list of 12 and a number one. So here's your best suggestions for ice cream flavors named after bands. Breaking Benjamin, Chiam, The Mamas and the Papayas, Jefferson Starship, Fleetwood Macadamia, Our Lady Peach, Chocolate Butthole Surfers, Bare Naked Latte, Rainbow, Butterscotch Monkeys, Butterfinger Death Crunch, Five Finger Fudge Punch, and the winner, submitted by Jessica Woodcock, Oreo Speedwagon. 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

0: Fallout Boy 94.9 The Rock, GTA's Rock Station, just after 7 o'clock. 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
3: Well, the drive busy as you make your way out on the westbound 401 through the 412 to Salem and still 440 VP across the 401 down through Lawrence. Problems on the eastbound 401 ramp to the 410, to Highway 10. That ramp is closed. Beyond that, everything else seems to be in pretty good shape. Still some construction going on set up in the collectors east of Kennedy to Nielsen. If you've got an update, text at 855-432-ROCK. Toronto police say three people were taken to hospital after a collision to the city's downtown core yesterday. Officers responded to reports of a crash involving an e-bike and a vehicle in the area of Parliament and Wellesley around 10:30. All parties involved remained on the scene. Durham police say they've made over 250 arrests in a months-long drug trafficking investigation in downtown Oshawa. Project Atlantis began in April to disrupt the sale and distribution of illegal drugs and will continue through the end of the year. Police say 267 arrests were made and 225 charges were laid between April and July this year. Canadian TV news legend Lloyd Robertson has passed away at the age of 92. The Stratford native got his start at a local radio station in 1952 before landing with the CBC. In 1976, he moved to CTV and spent 35 years anchoring national news. A man is facing charges after police say he was monitoring security ahead of Donald Trump's visit to his California golf course. Officers say he had ammunition on him at the time. They also found a pistol in his vehicle. Trump was attending a fundraising dinner at the LA Golf Club. The Blue Jays lost 7-2 to the Astros. Toronto starter Treya Savage left the game after two flawless innings with a knee discomfort and will have an MRI today. Tempo lost 92-82 to Golden State, their seventh straight loss. Montreal's Gabriel Diallo was forced to retire from the National Bank Open due to a leg injury. Leila Fernandez will start her tournament today in Toronto. Sunshine today, the high 29. Tonight, few clouds and 20. Then tomorrow, sunny to start. Chance of afternoon showers or thunderstorms. And 28 will feel more like 34 when you factor in humidity. It's 18 right now at The Rock. 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

0: little band out of England called the Rolling Stones. You might have heard of them. Paint It Black and Cranberries and Linger before that. It is Rock Morning, 7:15. There is always dumb questions, certainly online, but there is a phrase that says there's no such thing as a dumb question. Well, that's wrong. Because somebody put together a list of some dumb questions. Someone asked a below-knee amputee, how long until your leg grows back?
1: Oh, wow.
0: Yeah.
1: Yikes.
0: Yeah. How do you think they get the mashed potatoes inside the French fry? A girl learning to drive asked her instructor, if you really have to check your blind spot every time, do you really have to check your blind spot every time you change lanes?
1: Sure.
0: Did you find with, now that Evan is learning to drive, going to go for his license, I remember with my boys, like their concept of the steering wheel, because they didn't understand it would just spin back into place. So they were always oversteering or hammering on the brake too hard.
1: Yep. Oh, yeah.
0: Yeah.
1: I would like a second steering wheel in a car.
0: Yeah.
1: And a second brake pedal, too.
0: Yeah.
1: Like it is very difficult, I find, sometimes. When you're just, and it comes with experience, yep. Right? Like you need to have that experience. Like even the one-handed turning, like where you spin it around, like the heel, your palm.
0: Yep. Oh yeah.
1: Like that's a technique
0: yep.
1: that they just, you know, you don't get.
0: It takes time.
1: Yeah. And certainly, you know, when their experience relies on, you know, video game driving. There's a real difference.
0: This is not Grand Theft Auto.
1: No. Right
0: now, next summer, he'll have his license, hopefully by then. When you guys take your trip to Quebec, will you allow him some time behind the wheel?
1: Yeah. I look forward to that.
0: Yeah.
1: I wish he could have done that in his last trip, especially on the drive home. Although I don't know if that was necessarily relaxing to me. I don't know if I can fall asleep while he's driving, but I mean, listen, we've already told him, like, hey, if you get your license, there's a great stretch of the 401 between, like, Kingston and the border, where it's just so flipping boring.
0: Right.
1: It's two lanes and off you go. You really can't find much trouble.
0: When David, our youngest, first got his license and I had brought him up to Toronto for something we were doing, and I pulled off in, like, Milton. And I said, you're going to drive the 401 right across the city.
1: Ooh.
0: Yeah. And we made it.
1: Yeah.
0: And he was like, oh my, this is insane.
1: Yeah. I think about it too, like just in taking him just around, like, you know, Durham, that like, what's going to happen if he ever gets a chance to drive in downtown Toronto? Like it is just,
0: it's a whole other beast.
1: I don't know if young drivers now are built for that type of driving, certainly from rural communities, going down into the city, just in terms of paying attention, right? In terms of, you know, okay, you're making a right turn. Yeah, let's make sure there's no pedestrians in the crosswalk. Well, downtown you have to deal with that. And oh, don't forget too, I now get sometimes a bit anxious because you got bikes zooming around you.
0: No, it's crazy.
1: Just being a moron down there. I don't know how people do it every day.
0: No, and it is something you got to get used to for sure. Dumbest questions asked of all time. Is it possible to fax cash to another person?
1: I'm hoping that's a question from some time ago.
0: You would hope. Somebody on a cruise said, what time does the midnight buffet start?
1: Right. Well, I guess it probably starts around 11.
0: Isn't it a buffet? Like, isn't there food constantly?
1: Pretty much.
0: Yeah. An agent over the phone asked a client to put in a code, and the client said, do I need to type in uppercase or lowercase? And the agent said, no, it's a number code.
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1: If you're westbound side of the 401, a little busy as you make your way out of Durham and through Scarborough, so 404 DVP, a little busy too across the 401 and down through Lawrence. The good news is, only your problem spots all cleared away, no new accidents to tell you about. Still a little bit of construction, the eastbound side of the 401 set up in the collectors east of Kennedy to Nielsen. If you've got an update, text it, 855-432-ROCK.
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0: that's what happens. They're right there all along. You don't even notice.
1: Nope.
0: Nope. And then you lose out. Miles Smith and stargazing. Hey, our pally Teddy Reader is going to join us coming up. Of course, the godfather of the grill. So we'll talk to him about all things food and a reality check coming up as well.
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3: Busy drive, but just volume delays. The westbound 401 making your way out of Durham and through Scarborough, but no new accidents to tell you about. It's a little bit of construction on the eastbound 401 collectors through Scarborough from Kennedy over to Nielsen. If you spot a problem, text an update, 855-432-ROCK. 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Toronto police say three people were taken to hospital after a collision in the city's downtown core yesterday. Officers responded to reports of a crash involving an e-bike and a vehicle in the area of Parliament and Wellesley around 10:30. All parties involved remained on the scene. Durham police say they've made over 250 arrests in a months-long drug trafficking investigation in downtown Oshawa. Project Atlantis began in April to disrupt the sale and distribution of illegal drugs and will continue through the end of the year. Police say 267 arrests were made and 225 charges were laid between April and July this year. Canadian TV news legend Lloyd Robertson has passed away at the age of 92. The Stratford native got his start at a local radio station in 1952 before landing with the CBC. In 76, he moved to CTV and spent 35 years anchoring national news. And a man is facing charges after police say he was monitoring security ahead of Donald Trump's visit to California's golf course. Officers say he had ammunition on him at the time and a pistol in his vehicle. Trump was attending a fundraising dinner at the LA Golf Club. The Blue Jays lost 7-2 to the Astros. Toronto starter Treya Savage left the game after two flawless innings but need discomfort and will have an MRI today. Toronto Temple lost 92-82 to Golden State, their seventh straight loss. Montreal's Gabriel Diallo was forced to retire from the National Bank Open due to a leg injury. Leila Fernandez will start her tournament today. Sunshine, high 29 today. Tonight, a few clouds and 20. Then tomorrow, sunshine to start. A chance of afternoon showers or thunderstorms and 28 feeling like 34. It's 18 right now at The Rock. 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
4: 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Just imagine if I took over The Rock Randomizer. Because I did. Give this a listen.

0: Hayloft, 94.9 The Rock, GTA's Rock Station, 738. The Godfather of the Grill joins us. Good morning, Ted.
1: Good morning, Craig. Good morning, Lucky.
2: Morning, Ted. How are you?
1: Pretty good.
0: Yeah. There's no reason to complain. I mean, It's a lovely morning. Why not? Just get out there and smack them down, as they
1: say. Smack them down. Have a good time.
0: Yeah, that's right. You know? Hey, Ted, I have a question about the restaurant business, since you've been in it for so long. When it comes to throwing away food, is there

0: real rules in place? Because everybody seems to have, in their own home anyhow, a different opinion about tossing food. Some will, you know, throw it out the minute they get the best before date. Others will hang on for a week, especially with cooked foods. How does it work in the restaurant game?
1: Same thing. You got to look at your code dates on the product that you get in.
0: Yeah,
1: it's very important. Food waste is a huge issue in the restaurant industry. In every restaurant, there's always food waste. So trying to minimize the amount of food that you're tossing out is extremely important. So cost controls come into play, and watch your numbers and watch what you're making. So don't make more than you need for an event. And, use up things that you can. I look at things, one of the biggest wastes in kitchen is herbs. Mm. You buy lots of fresh herbs and then they pile up in the fridge and nobody uses them, nobody wraps them, or they unwrap them and they don't rewrap them. And the next thing you know, you've got bad herbs. So what we do at the joint is I take every week the leftover herbs, whatever's left, we puree it and we make a herby garlic oil that we use to baste our burgers or to fry different foods in that we need to. So utilizing things and it has more than one use is kind of an important thing.
2: Yeah, I think a lot of times in most of our households now, we think about if I'm having this protein, how will it transfer into leftovers the next day, or what can it be repurposed as later on? I'm sure with the way that you have to operate into, you know, everything being wood-fired and things like brisket, that it can be used again. If it's not used up in one serving or one sitting one evening, then it becomes part of a pizza or a creation sandwich next week.
1: Yep, it does. It gets utilized. A lot of our leftover brisket goes into our meaty baked beans, or we utilize it in our brisket chili that goes on our nachos.
0: I had heard, and this has been rumors floating around for a very long time, and it's one of the reasons why there's some fast food places I don't go to, but there was one place I heard years ago that supposedly somebody looked in a train, like there was a train park somewhere, and they were carrying stuff, and inside there was these big drums of what was just labeled as liquid beef.
2: Oh.
0: Now, I can't believe that's true, but I've also heard of fast food places that offer up chilies, and they'll use, like, leftover hamburger meat, and that always concerns me.
1: Yeah, it's on a fast food restaurant. Most of these restaurants, when you're in a fast food, their recipes and what they've developed is very tight. There's no room for leftovers for making a chili or things like that. From leftover burgers or things like that, it doesn't happen. It's usually in the mom and pop shops or the individual locations where they're really trying to save a penny and they're trying to watch every penny they're doing. I remember going to a steakhouse years ago, and I had an eye sitting at my table. I had an eye into the kitchen, and one of the servers, they picked up, one of the relish trays. It had pickles and olives, and it had some tiramisu and cottage cheese on it. And picked it up from the table. The customers had left. She went in the kitchen and she put the olives back in the olive jar. She put the pickles back in the pickle container. She put whatever tiramisu and cottage cheese back in those containers. Ooh. Which is completely disgusting.
0: Yes.
1: And that was the last time I ate at that steakhouse. So, you don't take people, you don't take food off of someone's plate and put it back in. Oh, let's reuse that. Oh. No, that's pretty nasty stuff. No, health and safety is extremely important. Food safety is extremely important. So using your brain and being smart and having proper rotation of the ingredients that you're utilizing. So first in, last out, right? That kind of first in, first out. Last in, last out.
0: In your home, Ted. So yeah. Lucky and I were talking about this earlier. Lucky's about a 4-day guy with leftover food in the fridge. I'll go a week with almost everything.
1: Right.
0: What is the cutoff, do you think?
1: Well, it depends on the item, right?
0: Right.
1: And depends on how you pack it and store it. if you, you know, you have a leftover chicken breast, if you put it in the fridge in a little container, it's probably going to last about 3 or 4 or 5 days at the most.
0: Right.
1: If you were to vacuum pack that, you might get 8 days out of it, maybe even 10.
0: Okay.
1: So if you put sauce on it and put it in the thing, you'll probably get 90 days out of it. So
0: it can
1: vary depending on what the item is. Produce doesn't last as long. And so most people probably end up with a higher amount of waste in produce than they do with other ingredients in their home. So buy fresh when you need it. You want to have salad? Go buy the lettuce. You want to have broccoli? Go buy a head, cook the head, buy something fresh the next day.
0: Yesterday I roasted a turkey breast, a skinless, boneless turkey breast, and on the recipe I looked up, it said to leave the turkey breast on the counter for 20 minutes before you put it in the oven and pat it dry. And I thought, I don't think Ted Reeder agrees with that. Between chicken and turkey, leaving white meat out on the counter is not a good idea, right?
1: Yeah, I'm not a fan of that. You know, 20 minutes really isn't going to do anything, but it just allows the meat to come up to a bit of a, take the chill out of it. That's really what it does. But, you know, really focused on what you need to do. You know, you can take it out of the fridge, pat it dry, and season it and pop it in the oven.
0: There you go. Done and done.
1: Yeah.
0: All right,
1: yeah.
0: Ted. Well, listen.
1: Better safe than sorry.
0: Yeah. And we've all gotten very sorry a few times. All right, Ted, if people want to talk to you about any sort of cooking, grilling, what's going on at the joint, how do they get a hold of you?
1: You're going to find me in the social media world, at Godfather of the Grill.
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2: Eastbound 401, still some construction set up in the collectors east of Kennedy over towards Markham Road. And westbound 401, busy at Durham and through Scarborough and Spots. 440 VP busy as well. Problem southbound Thixton at Victoria. Collision according to traffic spotters. If you've got an update, text it. 855-432-ROCK. Rock traffic is brought to you in part by the region of Durham. Durham region residents' regional line painting trucks are on the roads. Remember to keep a safe distance and avoid crossing freshly painted lines. Learn more at durham.ca/line painting.
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0: That's Audio Slave, 94.9 The Rock, GTA's Rock Station. Going to get to a reality check, and then we're going to find out, where did Kermit the Frog, where was his birthplace? I don't think I've ever thought about it, but he has one. In Florida, they have something more than all McDonald's locations. Shocking. How many people were on AOL back in the early 2000s?
1: Okay, wow.
0: A lot.
1: I was one.
0: Yeah. And a fun fact about Viagra coming up.
2: Hey, Jamie, what are you doing under there?
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3: Yep, that's right, kid. Yep, just making a few new adjustments here. Yep, that's what I'm doing. I'm doing that. Dropped in a sweet dual overhead sensory thingy and tweaked the flux resonance, too. Yeah, crank that baby up to 1.21 gigawatts.
2: Really?
3: 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Man, I'll tell you, the dust bunnies are getting into those things.
2: 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And you're just making up phrases like flux resonance?
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0: Everlast and what it's like just after 8 o'clock. What's going on? Well, Lucky's going to tell us in 30 seconds.
1: 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And Jasper, you're actually one of Mark's three kids. 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
2: I am. 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
1: Well, I really want to say congratulations to you because you've just graduated from high school and you're off to university this fall.
2: Yeah, thank you. Just working with my dad for the summer, putting me to work, and then off the fall, I'm going to Guelph.
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3: Well, the drive west on the 401, busy as you make your way out of Durham and through Scarborough. Problems on eastbound 401 ramp to Lake Ridge now. Left shoulder and two left lanes are blocked. South 440 VP, busy drive. Anywhere from Finch and down through Winford. And problems on the 400 northbound at King Road, right lane and right shoulder closed. If you've got an update anytime, text it. Include the keyword traffic to 855-432-ROCK. Still hearing about problems southbound Thixon at Victoria. That a collision. 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Colonial Pools, more than just a pool store, colonialpools.ca. Toronto police say that three people were taken to hospital after a collision in the city's downtown core yesterday. Officers responded to reports of a crash involving an e-bike and a vehicle in the area of Parliament and Wellesley around 10:30 a.m. All parties involved remained on the scene. Durham police say they made 250 arrests in a month-long drug trafficking investigation in downtown Oshawa. Project Atlantis began in April to disrupt the sale and distribution of illegal drugs and will continue through the end of the year. Police say 267 arrests were made and 225 charges were laid between April and July this year. Canadian TV news legend Lloyd Robertson has passed away at the age of 92. The Stratford native got his start at a local radio station in 1952 before landing with the CBC, and then in 1976 he moved to CTV and spent 35 years anchoring national news. A man is facing charges after police say he was monitoring security ahead of Donald Trump's visit to his California golf course. Officers say he had ammunition on him at the time and a pistol in his vehicle. Trump was attending a fundraising dinner at the LA Golf Club. The Blue Jays lost 7-2 to the Astros. Toronto starter Trey Savage left the game after two flawless innings with knee discomfort and will have an MRI today. Tempo lost 92-82 to Golden State, their seventh straight loss. Montreal's Gabriel Diallo was forced to retire from the National Bank Open due to a leg injury. Leila Fernandez will start her tournament today in Toronto. Sunshine today, the high 29. Tonight, few clouds and 20. Tomorrow, sunny to start, then a chance of afternoon showers or thunderstorms at 28, feeling like 34. Right now, 20 degrees at The Rock. 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

0: Go away, don't come back.
1: That's a little harsh.
0: Yeah.
1: I mean, maybe at some point you want them to come back.
0: Maybe. They go away for a bit.
1: Yeah.
0: Get out of here.
1: 48 hours, 72 hours.
0: Right.
1: Yeah, you're not a single man after this evening, right?
0: Yeah, should be.
1: Mm-hmm.
0: Unless I cause a derailment.
1: Wow, that's extreme.
0: Wow, delays.
1: Yeah, things happen. No, things happen. It's kind of nice having the whole bed to yourself, though, isn't it?
0: Well, I mean, Coop's still there kicking at me.
1: Oh, right, right. Why don't you send Coop to one of the boys' rooms?
0: He's funny. Like, he will get, after his last, I'll take him over for a last pee or whatever, and then he will just run straight upstairs and into bed and put himself to bed.
1: Oh, really?
0: Like, there are times where he'll be like, I'm not waiting for you guys. I'm done. I'm going to bed.
1: That's funny. Did you know the official birthplace of Kermit the Frog is Leland, Mississippi?
0: Why there?
1: Jim Henson used to spend time there as a child.
0: Well, that makes sense.
1: And it's Mississippi. And right. We got a lot of frogs.
0: Yeah, a lot of bogs. Yeah.
1: Yeah, yeah. Burger King can't call itself Burger King in Australia because a small restaurant already owns the trademark. So all of the Australian locations for Burger King are called Hungry Jack's.
0: What a weird name.
1: Yeah.
0: Like, is the king's actual name Jack?
1: Couldn't they change it to Burger Queen?
0: That or Royal Burger or something?
1: Yeah. Zebras have stripes to help them keep cool. Zebras graze longer than other animals, which means they're out in the sun longer, and the stripes help them regulate their body temperature.
0: Okay.
1: The animal kingdom is so amazing.
0: Right.
1: Yeah. Like were zebras just originally all white, and then somewhere along they went, oh, we like to graze, let's grow some black stripes?
0: No, I don't think so.
1: No?
0: I think it's a defense mechanism, right? Mm. I can't remember what it was. You can't tell which way they're going or something. There's some...
1: No, maybe.
0: Yeah.
1: I do like to graze.
0: Graze a buffet every now and then.
1: Oh, yeah. Yeah. We all know the phrase, cut to the chase. Well, it comes from the silent film era when movies were usually long love stories that ended with a thrilling chase scene. So when people would say, cut to the chase, it meant skip all the boring details, get to the exciting part.
0: Is that right?
1: Yeah.
0: It's one of those many phrases that we say them all the time, but we have no idea why.
1: No. Could you sit through an old silent movie?
0: No. I mean, they're short. They don't last very long.
1: No.
0: But no, I'd be asleep.
1: Yeah.
0: Or on my phone.
1: Even though Nevada is most famous for its legalized gambling, it doesn't have a lottery. Lotteries have been illegal in there since 1864.
0: Is that right? I mean, it seems odd because they have games like Keno, which is
1: basically
0: a lottery, a numbers game, right?
1: Yeah.
0: And there's so many games like that. But I guess that means they don't participate in the Powerball either.
1: No, they probably don't because not all states do, right?
0: Right, yeah.
1: It's so amazing when you land at the airport in Vegas and you go through customs and you walk, and right away you hear the bells and beeps of the
0: right there. Slot machines. You can gamble until the second you board.
1: Yeah.
0: Right? Like they Crazy. Want you.
1: Yeah. There are 96 bags of poop, pee, and vomit on the moon. Who counted those?
0: Well, I guess they've known how many they've left.
1: I guess. Astronauts from the Apollo missions left them there to reduce the weight of their shuttles so they'd be able to bring back moon rocks and core samples.
0: You imagine you land on the moon and the first thing you step on? Bag of poop.
1: All this way?
0: In your white suit?
1: Yeah. I could have stepped on my front lawn.
0: And then the whole way back to Earth, that's all you're smelling.
1: Oh, that's it. That's it. There is nothing more frustrating than stepping on anything. Gum, dog poop, anything. Oh, you just want to throw the shoe out.
0: Yeah, that's right.
1: The granddaughter of Mussolini was a semi-successful Japanese city pop singer. Her name was Alessandra Mussolini. She's 63 now, and she just won the Italian version of Celebrity Big Brother earlier this year.
0: Really?
1: Yeah. The word quarantine comes from the Italian word for 40 days. It dates back to when it was discovered that ships were infested with plague-carrying rats, so that's nice, and they were forced to wait outside Venice for 40 days before coming to shore.
0: Oh, Oh, I never thought about it that way. But I guess 40 is the French word for 40.
1: Okay.
0: So that makes sense. Yeah.
1: What do they think they did out there for 40? Like, did they go and kill all the rats?
0: Is that... No, they just waited until they all died, I guess.
1: Oh, I guess, yeah. At its peak in the early 2000s, AOL's infamous dial-up internet service was used by more than 30 million people worldwide.
0: I was one.
1: Yeah.
0: I was one. I lived in my grandmother's when I was going to college, and she didn't have like internet.
1: Mm.
0: And I can't even remember at that point if there was like wired internet. Still, I guess there was. Yeah.
1: I think you had to go through your phone.
0: But still dial up.
1: Yeah.
0: Yeah. I had dial up there and I used those AOL CDs to get it for free.
1: Right. Right. Just to see Pamela Anderson.
0: Wow. It took a long time. Uh-huh. Boy, her forehead saw a lot of that.
1: The world's largest recorded turtle was a leatherback that washed up on a beach in Wales in 1988. It was roughly 100 years old, 9 feet in length, and weighed more than 2,000 pounds.
0: Oh, my goodness.
1: Sadly, it was dead when it was found. Oh. Well, when you're 100 years old and 2,000 pounds. If I could make it to 100 at 2,000 pounds, I can tell Dr. Down or something. The least financial successful Harry Potter movie made approximately $90 million more than the most successful Twilight movie.
0: Okay.
1: Yeah.
0: Yeah, the successful run.
1: They did good.
0: J.K. Rowling did pretty well for herself.
1: Mm-hmm. People who are colorblind are less likely to be picky eaters.
0: Okay. Well, yeah, that makes sense.
1: Yeah.
0: Can't see what you're eating.
1: For me, it's never necessarily the taste. It's the texture of things.
0: Okay. Yeah. I agree.
1: Yeah.
0: I'm not a fan of... I don't like fruit in my salads.
1: Right.
0: Or nuts.
1: Right.
0: Those craisins or whatever.
1: But what's the Thai restaurants or Asian restaurants? Is it mango salad?
0: Yeah.
1: Everybody says they're great, but I've never tried one because I'm like you. I don't want the fruit in my salad.
0: No, mango salad isn't really a salad. It's just mango cut up.
1: Oh, is that all mango? Oh, I thought it got mixed in with like other salad stuff.
0: Not necessarily, no.
1: Oh, okay. Well, I'll try one. In 1969, a musician named Jim Sullivan recorded an album called UFO, which featured strange lyrics about leaving his family and being abducted by aliens. He disappeared 6 years later without a trace.
0: No.
1: The only evidence was his abandoned car on a deserted road.
0: Really?
1: Yeah. The word almost is the longest common word in the English language to have all of its letters in alphabetical order.
0: All right.
1: Yeah.
0: I gotcha.
1: Mm-hmm. Viagra, this is a good little fun fact. Viagra, when dissolved in water, can make cut flowers stay erect for up to a week longer than they usually would. So come this Valentine's.
0: I wonder if women have to make a decision. Would I rather have the flowers?
1: Or the other.
0: Or the other.
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11: We've got the eastbound 401 ramp to Lake Ridge. Some earlier debris taking up a couple left lanes has cleared. Finally cleared that construction set up the collectors in the eastbound 401 through McCowan. Problems continue southbound Thixon at Victoria. West Gardner at Jameson. Two left lanes blocked with a collision now. And 400 northbound at King Road. A right lane and right shoulder are closed. Disabled vehicle in the QEW Toronto bound at Highway 10 has a right lane and right shoulder blocked. 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

0: Three Pistols from the Hip, 1991. This is an easy one, I think, Lucky. What was the name of the album that Three Pistols was on?
1: Road Apples.
0: There you go. You didn't have to think.
1: No.
0: You're right there.
1: Not for a second.
0: Yeah. And who needs
1: that? What was that called again? Yeah.
0: Yeah. And Road Apples are, of course, they played hockey with the cow poops.
1: Right.
0: Right? Wasn't that the deal?
1: Uh-huh.
0: What are the most streamed shows of the year so far? What can Rosie O'Donnell not do when she fills in for Jimmy Kimmel? And celebrities who are surprisingly bad at their gig. We'll talk about that coming up.
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3: Well, the drive busy. Eastbound 401 Express at Warden have two left lanes closed. Look like a center lane is blocked as well now. West Gardner at Jameson, two left lanes blocked with a collision. Disabled vehicle 400 northbound at King Road has cleared. And disabled vehicle in the QEW Toronto bound at here, Ontario, a right lane and right shoulder closed. If you spot a problem, text an update 855-432-ROCK. Toronto police say three people were taken to hospital after a collision in the city's downtown core yesterday. Officers responded to reports of a crash involving an e-bike and a vehicle in the area of Parliament and Wellesley around 10:30 a.m. All parties involved remained on the scene. Durham police say they made over 250 arrests in a months-long drug trafficking investigation in downtown Oshawa. Project Atlantis began in April to disrupt the sale and disruption of illegal drug distribution of illegal drugs, and will continue through the end of the year. Police say 267 arrests were made and 225 charges laid between April and July this year. Canadian TV news legend Lloyd Robertson has passed away at the age of 92. The Stratford native got his start at a local radio station in 1952 before landing with the CBC. In 76, he moved to CTV and spent 35 years anchoring national news. The Blue Jays lost 7-2 to the Astros. Toronto starter Shreya Savage left the game after two flawless innings with a knee discomfort and will have an MRI today. Toronto Tempo lost 92-82 to Golden State, their seventh straight loss. Montreal's Gabriel Diallo was forced to retire from the National Bank Open due to a leg injury. Leila Fernandez will start her tournament today in Toronto. Sunshine today, the high 29. Tonight, few clouds at 20. Tomorrow, sunny to start, then a chance of afternoon showers or thunderstorms at 28, feeling like 34. Right now, 20 degrees at The Rock. 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

0: son's in a new plan. I got a new plan, and it doesn't involve you. Just working out the details right now.
1: Right.
0: Yeah. Stranger Things. This show has been so popular for Netflix. It still sits at number one for the most views. 23.26 billion views.
1: Really?
0: It's interesting, too, because like things like Grey's Anatomy on Netflix is still a big deal.
1: Yeah.
0: The Big Bang Theory. Now, I understand people like to rewatch sitcoms, but it's still doing a lot. 20.40 billion.
1: I mean, things that can appeal to multi-generations, I think.
0: Yeah.
1: Grey's Anatomy, I don't know how it pulls that, to be honest.
0: No. No.
1: My goodness.
0: Yeah, I mean, when McDreamy or whatever his name was
1: yeah. on
0: it, I mean, I was...
1: Patrick Dempsey, yes.
0: I was fully aboard.
1: Of course you were.
0: Rosie O'Donnell will guest host Jimmy Kimmel Live the week of August 17th. And she has a song she wrote that she'd like to sing, but she can't because she's not allowed. It's an anti-Trump song that she sung before, but ABC execs told her they couldn't get permission for the parody because of its political content.
1: Right.
0: Now, of course, Jimmy Kimmel, I mean, he does a lot of stuff on Diaper Dawn, but he is the host of the show. So she's a little confused as to why they're saying no, but it's to the tune of "If I Only Had a Brain" from The Wizard of Oz.
1: Right, okay.
0: And the lyrics go, "His approval rate is 30. His diaper's always dirty. I think the guy's insane. He ain't no stable genius. Got a tiny, tiny penis, and he doesn't have a brain."
1: Right.
0: Yeah.
1: Didn't she move abroad? Like, I thought she was living in, like, Ireland.
0: She left. She went to Ireland. Yeah. Yeah. But him and her have been butting heads, like, since she had her talk show.
1: Right.
0: He can't stand her. She can't stand him. But he just can't let it go.
1: No.
0: Celebrities who are surprisingly bad at their jobs. Taylor Swift. Besides the fact somebody said that she is the epitome of basic, her singing and dancing are on par with the average high school talent show. Excellent marketer, though.
1: Yeah, well, there's a hint of jealousy somewhere in there.
0: Yeah, I think so.
1: Yeah. She's done all right.
0: I mean, I don't totally disagree. I find her as boring as the day is long, but I applaud her.
1: Yeah, she's creative. And she puts a lot of work on in those tours. Like, it's not like she could just get up on stage and sing.
0: Mm-hmm.
1: But she doesn't. She puts a ton of work into it.
0: Well, somebody does.
1: So, well, yeah. I mean, she puts a lot of money into it.
0: No, I'm sure. Yeah, there's planning. Snoop Dogg, somebody said, his rapping. All he's good at is smoking weed and being a headline. But sounds good to me. Somebody said, Bob Dylan, he doesn't sing, he just whines.
1: But right.
0: That's kind of been his whole shtick.
1: Yeah, his M.O.
0: Keanu Reeves, wonderful person, phenomenal even, but holy crap, he cannot act.
1: He's done well for himself in that. I mean, he's not alone in that category. I put, Nick Cage... right there too, and somehow they got gigs.
0: I think Nick Cage might be better than Keanu Reeves.
1: Think so?
0: Well, I don't know about now. Like, I think Keanu's gotten better, but back in the day,
1: yeah.
0: Oh, Keanu was terrible.
1: Right.
0: Just that surfer stupid voice he used to put on all the time.
1: Bodie.
0: Yeah. Jimmy Fallon, his fake laughing whenever a guest says literally anything drives me up the wall. Somebody said, I can't watch his show at all.
1: I agree. Finishing other people's sentences. For him.
0: He's the worst. I don't know. The Tonight Show, like it was the stable. Johnny would roll over in his grave.
1: Right. We're repeating punchlines. Like he's got a lot of kind of shticks. The musical stuff he's kind of done all right with.
0: Yeah.
1: But, I mean, he wasn't great on SNL either.
0: No, and he wasn't great in movies either. Yeah. But he's got a gig.
1: Yep.
0: Jerry Seinfeld. Imagine naming your series after you and people tuning into it for anyone else but you. That is kind of true as well.
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1: Busy drive continues this morning. Westbound side of the 401, volume into Durham and through Scarborough. In terms of problems, well, we've had a couple of problem spots to deal with on the commute. Stable vehicle, QEW Toronto bound at here, Ontario. A right lane and right shoulder are closed. West Gardner at Jameson, couple left lanes blocked with a collision there. Problems continue through Scarborough. The eastbound 401 transfers at Warden Express to Collector. Left lane is blocked, and the eastbound 401 Express at Warden, two left lanes are closed. If you spot a problem anytime, you can text us an update, 855-432-ROCK.
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0: You know, Lorianne, you give love a bad name.
1: Or a good one.
0: No, I think bad.
1: Probably.
0: I don't know. You know what I'm really craving right now?
1: That. A donut?
0: Some like Cheesies or Cheetos.
1: Yeah, you love a Cheeto.
2: Really?
0: Yeah, I don't buy them all that much anymore. Oh. I tried to get a little healthier, but I think on my way home today, I'm going to treat myself.
1: Ooh. Yeah. Are you going to pour something on it?
0: No, I've given that up too.
1: Okay.
0: It's no good for your bum. Hey, you party animal. Everybody, Lorianne.
1: Hi, good morning.
0: Party animal.
1: I'm a zombie.
0: At the Foos last night.
1: Holy smokes, what a show.
0: Mm.
1: First of all, I didn't think the set times were accurate because Queens of the Stone Age were going on at 6:30 and the Foo Fighters were going on at 8.
2: That seems quite early.
1: Quite early. The time that I finished work, there was literally not a second in between. I had to get home, get changed, take the dog out, get to the go station by 4:15 just to make it there, and Queens were already on.
0: Oh, wow.
1: Like, that's a little intense. Like, you have to leave your house at 4:00 in the afternoon to go to a show.
2: Was there a third act on the bill?
0: Mannequin Pussy,
2: Mannequin Pussy, yeah. Oh. So what time do they go on?
1: 5:30.
2: 5:30?
1: Yes, 5:30.
0: Noon.
1: Right.
0: On at
1: so
0: noon.
1: So then I thought, are these bands old? They want to get out of here at 10 o'clock. I'm like, well, if they do, that's cool. At least maybe I'll be home, you know, in a reasonable time too. Uh-uh. Not those Foo Fighters playing for 3 hours.
0: I heard they did a lot of covers. Is this true?
1: No.
0: Oh, somebody lied to me then.
2: Okay.
1: I don't remember any covers.
0: Wow, you were drunk.
2: No, they covered another band called the Foo Fighters.
1: Yes. So what they did was they did a song by each member of the band's other band, except for Nirvana.
2: Right.
0: Yeah, he's weird about that.
1: I know. I get it. But I was like, know? But the set list was chef's kiss. I couldn't have been happier.
0: And he drummed, right? He got on the kit?
1: Yes, he did. Yeah. So that was cool.
0: Yeah.
1: And he sounded good. And, I don't know. It was fantastic. But then I got home at 1:40. Oh, 1:40.
0: That's crazy talk.
2: Now, was it crazy getting in and out of there?
1: You know.
2: Did you stay till the very finish? Because we heard some people were leaving.
1: No. We stayed.
2: You stayed it out.
1: We stayed because of Everlong.
2: Right.
1: Yeah. You know, it just felt, you know how it's always like that. When you're driving somewhere, to get there, it takes forever because you're so excited. But then to get home, or is it the opposite way?
2: No. It's getting home, the last little leg takes forever.
1: Takes forever. So I felt like we were walking in this sea of people for forever. I'm like, why? Where are we going?
0: Right.
1: And we finally get to the train. And it was as seamless as it could be. Like, the train pulled up. You have to sit on it for a while, whatever. Then it goes. We get to Union. My train was already on the platform. I just went from one train to another. Like, it couldn't have been any more seamless, but it still took forever. You know?
0: I think they've got to get them out of there earlier, too, because it's a residential area. Yes. So they probably want to shut the noise down.
1: Yeah, absolutely. That's why I thought maybe the curfew's 10 o'clock or something like that. No. But Dave's like, 6 more minutes. Let's go.
0: Oh, wow.
1: Yeah,
0: okay.
1: I'm like, this is crazy.
0: Very good. Well, you enjoyed
1: quality.
0: It.
1: It was quality. Yes.
2: That conversation that he had with Mannequin Pussy must be an interesting one, right? Like, you're excited. You're on a bill with Queens of the Stone Age and Foo Fighters. Yeah. Like, this is huge. This is massive. And like, yeah, we need you to go on at 5:30. Yeah, right. Sorry, is that for sound check?
1: Yeah,
2: No.
0: Sun right in your face.
1: Right? I even think Josh Homme was a bit perturbed.
0: Oh, yeah.
1: He was like, it seemed like a Sunday afternoon.
2: I haven't eaten dinner yet.
0: They're serving lunch still. Yeah. All right. Well, Lorianne, I'm glad that you got out there and ran around a bit.
1: Yeah, thanks.
0: Yeah, good for you.
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0: GTA's Rock Station, 94.9 The Rock, Billy Talent, and Surrender, Dominic Fike with Baby Doll before that, 9:10 on a Wednesday morning. And if you weren't at Foo Fighters last night, so you don't feel like me this morning, perhaps you're going to Guns N' Roses tonight and you're going to feel like me tomorrow morning. So you've got it. You're going to do it, and it's going to be A-okay. We'll make sure that you know everything that you need to know. Guns N' Roses at Rogers Stadium. I know a bunch of you are going because you won tickets from us, which is really cool. Let's get, you know, in the mood for GNR with GNR next.
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Over 60 years of rock on one big badass hard drive and a computer program that does its own thing. 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

0: GTA's Rock Station, 94.9 The Rock. That is Beaches and Should Have Known Better, the Rock Randomizer, Dropkick Murphys. I'm shipping up to Boston, and the Murphys just released a new recording of the Pogues song, The Body of an American. It's going to be part of the tribute collection called 20th Century Patty, The Songs of Shane McGowan. And that's going to be released in November, but you can watch the lyric video and, of course, hear the song for the Dropkick Murphys cover on Shane McGowan's YouTube channel, and then be ready for the entire album. Of course, we lost Shane McGowan a few years ago, 2023. 9:31, it's Lorianne. Temper City's coming up. Let's do the Chili's first.
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0: Leopard, pour some sugar on me. 94.9 The Rock, GTA's Rock Station. 949. It is our time. Sunny today. Some cloud this afternoon. A high of 29. It's going to feel like 34. Clearing tonight with a low of 20. We'll start off sunny tomorrow, then sun and cloud with a chance of showers and a risk of a thunderstorm in the afternoon. High of 28. It's going to feel like 34. Right now, nice and sunny in 23, feeling like 25 with Royal Otis next.
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CKGE, Durham, Toronto. 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

0: GTA's Rock Station 94.9 The Rock. That is Jimmy Leather Jacket. Some Radiohead, High and Dry. We'll do the 90s at noon together. It is Wednesday, so it'll be the hump day edition. We are celebrating the middle of the week already, thanks to Monday being a civic holiday. We love that, especially on a day where we may feel a little tired, a little dragging. It's going to help, definitely. Join me for the 90s at noon in less than a couple of hours from now. We have Sum 41 coming up, and a brand new episode of Cone's Cave will happen this Sunday. And in the cave with Cone is Randy Bradbury from Pennywise. And they'll do some chatting, Cone and Randy, and they'll play some really, really good music as well. So new episode, Cone's Cave, Sunday night at 7. Before we get to Sublime, let's do Imagine Dragons.
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1: Avenged Sevenfold with Good Charlotte, August 6th, RBC Amphitheater. 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Scotiabank Arena, four huge shows. We're talking Rush, August 7th, 9th, 11th, and 13th. 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
1: Hey, have you talked to Mark lately?
0: I haven't really talked to him, but he looks pretty down.
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1: Yeah, well, maybe we should cheer him up then.
0: What do you suppose we should do?
1: Well, does he like

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1: Wow, look at her.
0: I know.
1: Man, I've never seen Sharon look so bad before.
0: I did once before, but this is pretty bad.
1: Yeah, what do you think she got up to last night?

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0: GTA's Rock Station, 94.9 The Rock. There they are, Sum 41 and Fat Lip, Sublime, and Sonata 1028. It's Lori Ann. A company called the Action Network decided to find out which bands have the happiest fans. So they combed Reddit for comments and they just determined which fans were leaving, you know, joyful comments, happy comments to determine, how happy they were and which bands that they are talking about. So they are the happy fans. A band called the Stray Kids have the happiest fans, and I don't even know who the Stray Kids are. But in number two, Florence and the Machine, they have some of the happiest fans out there. And Hozier also came in at number three. And this one's funny, The Cure. Yeah, even though the songs are a little, a little unhappy sometimes, you know, Robert Smith and his goth emo-ness, they have the Cure has the happiest fans as well. The least likely fans to feel joy, Drake came in at number four, Kanye West at number six, Eminem at number seven, and Future in at number two. So a lot of hip-hop fans, I guess, don't feel a lot of joy. It's an interesting study, but I don't know how much stock we can put into it. It's just fun to pass along. Jeff Woods is going to take over next. A little preview of Classic Rock Sunday.
1: This is Ed the Sock. Here's what happened last night on the All Night Show. Now, how long is your vacation?
2: It's a week.
1: Okay. Are you doing anything or just staying home with the kids?
2: We are going. We have a nice little family cottage. There's no running water.
1: What?
2: There's no running water. You barely get any cell phone reception. Just go off the grid and just relax.
1: So no running water. So there's no proper toilets.
2: No, it's an outhouse.
1: 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Oh. Wait a second.
2: It's amazing.
1: No, what's amazing is that you're choosing to leave a climate-controlled house with running water and electricity to go into a shack like Ted Kaczynski the Unabomber. 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You're taking your kids to this?
2: Oh, yeah.
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0: Metallica, Turn the Page. Stuck on Planet Earth, High Vibration, and Jeff Woods popped in with a little preview of what you could expect on Sundays. The tradition continues. Classic Rock Sunday, noon until 6. He chose Blue Oyster Cult and Godzilla. Jeff is also here on Saturdays with Records and Rock Stars, and that's going to happen this Sunday or this Saturday at 6 p.m. Songs that start with song titles. Part one, so tune in for that one. It's a nice day today. Mostly sunny right now. Some sun and cloud this afternoon. A high, though, of 29, feeling like 34. Clearing tonight with a low of 20. We're going to start off sunny tomorrow, then sun and cloud, and a chance of showers and a risk of a thunderstorm in the afternoon. High 28, it's going to feel like 34. Right now, it's sunny and 24, but feeling like 27. We have Matchbox 20 coming up after new Cage the Elephant.
1: 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And choosing a winner wasn't easy. I mean, it's always easy spotting a loser. But winners, that takes a little more work. The contest question was, in the spirit of the new ice cream flavor, the Tragically Chip, what other band names can be adapted into ice cream flavors? We narrowed over 200 entries down to a list of 12 and a number one. So here's your best suggestions for ice cream flavors named after bands. Breaking Benjamin, Chiam, The Mamas and the Papayas, Jefferson Starship, Fleetwood Macadamia, Our Lady Peach, Chocolate Butthole Surfers, Bare Naked Latte, Rainbow, Butterscotch Monkeys, Butterfinger Death Crunch, Five Finger Fudge Punch, and the winner, submitted by Jessica Woodcock, Oreo Speedwagon. Hey, for her creativity, Jessica wins a coveted 94.9 The Rock prize envelope. Keep watching The Rock's social media for more contests and chances to win.
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0: GTA's Rock Station 94.9 The Rock. That is Arkells and Knocking at the Door. Cameron Whitcomb before that. Kingdom of Fear. 11:07. It's Lori Ann. Some pretty good news at the pumps. I hope you could wait to get gas until tomorrow. Now, I heard that it was going down 12 cents a liter at 12:01 a.m. Now I'm seeing 9 cents a liter. So let's just, you know, go in the middle, maybe. Maybe it's going to be 10 cents a liter, but it is dropping quite significantly after 12:01. So if you can safely wait to fill up tomorrow, do that. And let's do Skinner next.
1: Hey, Jamie, what are you doing under there?
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2: Yep, that's right, kid. Yep, just making a few new adjustments here. Yep. That's what I'm doing. I'm doing that. Dropped in a sweet dual overhead sensory thingy and tweaked the flux resonance, too. Yeah, crank that baby up to 1.21 gigawatts.
1: Really?
2: Yeah, I gave it a good solid cleaning to those pesky parametric ports, too. Man, I'll tell you, the dust bunnies are getting into those things.
1: Jamie, are you just piggybacking off the work that our amazing engineering department did improving 94.9 The Rock streaming? And you're just making up phrases like flux resonance?
2: Yeah, okay. But those guys are cool, man. And so smart, I find.
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Shisher, it looks like we didn't plan anything to play right now. 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

0: GTA's Rock Station 94.9 The Rock. 3 days grace and don't want to go home tonight. The Rock randomizer chose Steve Miller. Abracadabra 1129. It's Lorianne on a Wednesday, which means tomorrow is another thirsty Thursday. So you got to find a way to cut out between 3 and 6 so that you can join Lee Eckley on a patio. It is Eastside Mario's in Oshawa. The one on Harmony is where the party's happening tomorrow between 3 and 6 p.m. Fun in the sun, some great giveaways, including a chance for you to take home a $1,000 prepaid credit card from Rob at rhaverylandscaping.com. So it's all happening tomorrow because tomorrow's already Thursday.
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0: GTA's rock station, 94.9 The Rock. Van Halen ain't talking about love, 11:47. We are getting ready for the Wednesday edition of the 90s at noon. Nice and sunny today. Maybe some sun and cloud this afternoon. A high of 29. It's going to feel like 34, though. Clearing tonight with a low of 20. Tomorrow, we start out sunny, then sun and cloud with a chance of showers and a risk of a thunderstorm in the afternoon. High 28. It's going to feel like 34. Right now, sunny and 27, feeling just a little warmer, 28, with Mumford & Sons and Hozier next.
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2: And the great thing about the team was we walked into a bidding war, which we kind of knew was going to happen. 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
1: As Dan himself always says,
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0: GTA's Rock Station, 94.9 The Rock, Killjoy's Raven Drool for the Hump Day edition of the 90s at noon. We kicked it off with Extreme and Wholehearted, 1208. It's Lori Ann. Maybe in the 90s you had a crush on Danielle Fishel or maybe Ryder Strong. Both, of course, from Boy Meets World. We watched it in the 90s. We love it. And Ryder Strong is now teaming up with Simple Mills for a new campaign that celebrates the snacks of the 90s. And he says he's all about embracing the 90s right now. And, you know, he says this is a perfect fit. It's like he's cosplaying himself, being himself from the 90s, which is pretty funny. So it's snacks, of course, cheddar pop, mini crunchy chocolate chip cookies, honey cinnamon sweet thins. And he just says the whole line reminds him of snacks from the 90s. So if you want to go check out the commercial, which he says is pretty funny. And hopefully we can get our hands on some 90s inspired snacks soon. 1209 at the 90s at noon. It continues. We'll do some Pearl Jam next.
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Aerosmith and Deuces Are Wild for the Hump Day edition of the 90s at Noon. From the singles soundtrack, we did Pearl Jam's State of Love and Trust, 1219. The 90s at Noon continues with Trippin' Daisy, I Got a Girl, 94.9 The Rock.

0: GTA's Rock Station 94.9 The Rock. That is the Smashing Pumpkins Imperfect for the 90s at noon. So beautiful. Odds, Love is the Subject, I Got a Girl, Trippin' Daisy, Aerosmith, Deuces Are Wild, and Pearl Jam, State of Love and Trust from the singles soundtrack. And speaking of soundtracks, we are playing one for you Friday night for the full album listening experience. From 1996, Tom Petty and the Heartbreakers, the She's the One soundtrack in its entirety. So join Lee Eckley. That's going to be a good one. 12:32. One thing happened on this day in the 90s, and it happened in 1996. It was reported that long-running UK TV music show Top of the Pops had hit rock bottom with its lowest audience ever. Only 2.5 million viewers, which I know still sounds like a lot, but not in TV world. In its heyday, the show attracted over 17 million viewers each week. That's what happened on this day in the 90s. And the Hump Day edition of the 90s at Noon continues next.
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0: GTA's Rock Station 94.9 The Rock. Yeah, Praying for the Rain, some Junkhouse for the 90s at noon. There was Tom Petty, You Wreck Me. We were just talking about Tom Petty for the Friday night full album listening experience. We did Matthew Good, The Future is X-Rated, and Everclear as well, I Will Buy You a New Life. 12:49, you know what's sexy? Smelling good. Yeah, you could really turn someone's head if you have the right scent. And if you were a fan of the Gap fragrances from the 90s, they have brought them back. This just in. They have brought back their beloved 90s fragrances, Dream, Grass, Heaven, and Ohm. And then they have a new vibrant scent called Harmony. But, I mean, if you want to smell like you did in the 90s and maybe relive being able to, you know, score a little better, you might want to pick up one of these in 2026. Why not? 12:50, we have time for a couple of more. We'll wrap up the 90s at noon next.
1: 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And choosing a winner wasn't easy. I mean, it's always easy spotting a loser. But winners, that takes a little more work. The contest question was, in the spirit of the new ice cream flavor, the Tragically Chip, what other band names can be adapted into ice cream flavors? We narrowed over 200 entries down to a list of 12 and a number one. So here's your best suggestions for ice cream flavors named after bands. Breaking Benjamin, Chaim, The Mamas and the Papayas, Jefferson Starship, Fleetwood Macadamia, Our Lady Peach, Chocolate Butthole Surfers, Bare Naked Latte, Rainbow, Butterscotch Monkeys, Butterfinger Death Crunch, Five Finger Fudge Punch, and the winner, submitted by Jessica Woodcock, Oreo Speedwagon. 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Keep watching The Rock's social media for more contests and chances to win.
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0: GTA's Rock Station, 94.9 The Rock. That is Trues and Carolina, some Red Hot Chili Peppers, Snow Hey-O, 109, it's Florianne. We have an afternoon ball game. Yes, the Toronto Blue Jays and the Houston Astros at 2:10 this afternoon. So just over an hour before they start playing, everyone but Vladdy. Yeah, Vladdy is taking a day. He's taking a day. He's dealing with some tightness and tiredness, and coach says it's just a day off, nothing more than that. He wants to be out there. He wants to be contributing more than he is. But for today, he's going to sit this one out. All right, go Jays, go.
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0: GTA's Rock Station 94.9 The Rock, the tragically hip and 38 years old, 131. It's Lorianne. Nice and sunny today. A bit of clouds this afternoon. A high of 29. It's going to feel like 34. Clearing tonight with a low of 20. Tomorrow, we're going to start sunny, then sun and cloud. A chance of showers and a risk of a thunderstorm in the afternoon. A high of 28. Right now, it is 28. Nice and sunny. It feels like 32 with Coldplay next.
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0: Gabriel, In Your Eyes. Thank you, Rock Randomizer, for that one. 146, it's Lorianne. 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

CKGE, Durham, Toronto. 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

0: GTA's Rock Station, 94.9 The Rock, Wednesday afternoon. How you doing? I'm Lee Eckley. Doug Elliott's back next week. What a day. A little more humid than yesterday at this time. Reading at about 32 right now. And a few clouds tonight, down to 20 degrees, maybe some showers tomorrow. Rain or shine, we're going to be on the patio. We'll bring the sunshine, live music and radio, live to air 3 to 6 o'clock from Eastside Mario's on Harmony in Oshawa. Come on down, scan the code. You could score yourself a $1,000 prepaid credit card from Rob at rhaverylandscaping.com on tomorrow's Thirsty Thursday.
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So I just plugged in the rock randomizer and we'll give it a spin in a couple of minutes. In the meantime, new Nickelback is coming at the end of October. It's called Everything Under the Sun. 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
1: Avenged Sevenfold with Good Charlotte August 6th, RBC Amphitheater, and Metric with Broken Social Scene and Stars August 7th at RBC Amphitheater. Scotiabank Arena, four huge shows. We're talking Rush, August 7th, 9th, 11th, and 13th. 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

0: GTA's Rock Station 94.9 The Rock. That is Valley Vending Machine. Ka-ching. It's 2:33. I'm Lee Ackley. Woke up to this news this morning. Lloyd Robertson. He was a fixture when I was growing up. And it all started when he was an anchor at on The National on CBC television. And a figurehead in a bigger-than-life institution. But even through all that, he was behind the scenes pretty restless. And because of specific roles defined in his union agreements at that job, he didn't have any control over his news copy. He didn't have an editorial imprint. And when you're a newsman, you don't want to be a talking head. So he found another opportunity and he ran across the street and he teamed up with the venerable whiskey and cigarettes streetwise gritty Harvey Kirk and had another great run together. And of course, before all of that, the old stories of learning his craft in small town radio stations to guiding generations behind the most important stories of our days and eras. And more importantly, from everything I've heard, his place in Canadian journalism is dwarfed by the effect that he had on those he worked with. And it was very, very positive. A great man. You can't argue with 92 years either. Lloyd Robertson.
1: This is At the Sock. Here's what happened last night on the All Night Show. Now, how long is your vacation?
2: It's a week.
1: Okay. Are you doing anything or just staying home with the kids?
2: We have a nice little family cottage. There's no running water.
1: What?
2: There's no running water. You barely get any cell phone reception. Just go off the grid and just relax.
1: So no running water. So there's no proper toilets.
2: No, it's an outhouse.
1: Oh, for crying out loud. I mean, the smell coming out of outhouses, especially with the heat. Oh. Wait a second.
2: It's amazing.
1: No, what's amazing is that you're choosing to leave a climate-controlled house with running water and electricity to go into a shack like Ted Kaczynski the Unabomber. That's what's amazing. You're taking your kids to this?
2: Oh, yeah.
1: Okay, I gotta call Children's Aid. Who knows what'll happen tonight? 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

0: GTA's Rock Station, 94.9 The Rock. Pink Floyd. Jeff Woods, Classic Rock Sunday, noon to 6. And songs that start with song titles, part one. An encore airing of Records and Rock Stars, Saturday night at 6 Bells. We had Sum 41, Cone McCaslin, Cone's Cave. Joining him this weekend, Randy Bradbury from Pennywise. That's Sunday night at 7 o'clock.
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2: Yep, that's right, kid. Yep, just making a few new adjustments here. Yep. That's what I'm doing. I'm doing that. Dropped in a sweet dual overhead sensory thingy and tweaked the flux resonance, too. Yeah, crank that baby up to 1.21 gigawatts.
1: Really?
2: Yeah, I gave it a good solid cleaning to those pesky parametric ports, too. Man, I'll tell you, the dust bunnies are getting into those things.
1: Jamie, are you just piggybacking off the work that our amazing engineering department did improving 94.9 The Rock streaming? And you're just making up phrases like flux resonance?
2: Yeah, okay. But those guys are cool, man. And so smart, I find.
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coming up on 3 o'clock. Doug's away this week. He returns next week. I'm Lee Eckley, and I'll be your host at tomorrow's Thirsty Thursday at Eastside Mario's on Harmony in Oshawa. 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

28 degrees, sunshine. Chance of showers tomorrow, high 28. And a few clouds tonight, down to 20. 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

0: 3 days grace, 94.9 The Rock, GTA's Rock Station. Mayday, mayday. And who's pulling a doubleheader tonight? Guns N' Roses at Rogers Stadium, and they're coming right up. Gas prices dropping in a big way tonight at midnight. More on that in a second, but traffic first.
1: Just getting heavier with volume on the 401 through the city both ways. Not much happening through Scarborough into Durham. Eastbound heavy between Westney and Salem. The westbound side slow through the 412 Parkway North. The tie-up from Bloor so far. And rock traffic is brought to you in part by the region of Durham. Durham region residents, regional line painting trucks are on the roads. Remember to keep a safe distance and avoid crossing freshly painted lines. Learn more at durham.ca/line painting. I'm Atal Sperling. More traffic on the rock in minutes.
0: Oh, there's going to be a huge drop in gas prices tonight. A 10-cent discount. How come? Talks of another deal between the U.S. and Iran. Same talk we've been getting for weeks. And today I'm monitoring the updates, and the Strait of Hormuz isn't open. There's more fire between Israel and Lebanon. Houthis are threatening Saudi tankers. But oil prices are down, and apparently there's a lower risk premium on petroleum. That's what I'm reading. And we get the benefit for the time being. So tomorrow's average will start off at $1.61.9 per liter.
2: 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And choosing a winner wasn't easy. I mean, it's always easy spotting a loser. But winners, that takes a little more work. The contest question was, in the spirit of the new ice cream flavor, the Tragically Chip, what other band names can be adapted into ice cream flavors? We narrowed over 200 entries down to a list of 12 and a number one. So here's your best suggestions for ice cream flavors named after bands. Breaking Benjamin, Chaim, The Mamas and the Papayas, Jefferson Starship, Fleetwood Macadamia, Our Lady Peach, Chocolate Butthole Surfers, Bare Naked Latte, Rainbow, Butterscotch Monkeys, Butterfinger Death Crunch, Five Finger Fudge Punch, and the winner, submitted by Jessica Woodcock, Oreo Speedwagon. Hey, for her creativity, Jessica wins a coveted 94.9 The Rock prize envelope. Keep watching The Rock's social media for more contests and chances to win.
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Foo Fighters played for 3 hours last night, and Guns N' Roses is playing there tonight. Rogers Stadium for GNR. A couple of tickets left at therock.fm. It's 318. I'm Lee Eckley for Doug Elliott. 94.9 The Rock, GTA's Rock Station.

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0: Oh, that's a beauty. Next summer, new stuff by Arkells. GTA's Rock Station, 94.9 The Rock. Oh, I forgot to mention, Public Enemy opens for Guns N' Roses tonight at Rogers Stadium. Get there early. 3:31, I'm Lee Eckley for Doug Elliott. He's back next week, and Maytel's here with traffic.
1: 401 westbound in the transfers through Bayview. We now have the left lane out with a stall. The 401 otherwise just getting much heavier. The northbound Allen ramp to the 401, right lane out with a crash. 401 east into Durham, heavy westney through Salem, starting to pick up into Whitby and Oshawa. I'm Atal Sperling. More traffic on the Rock in minutes.
0: Getaway day. The Blue Jays are playing this afternoon in Houston, and they trail 3-0. They're in the sixth inning. And our National Tennis Open is being held concurrently in Toronto and Montreal this week and next. And tonight, Felix Auger-Aliassime takes center court in Montreal for his first round match.
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3: 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And I can distinctly remember, like, walking in for the first time to a strip club and just so eyes wide open. 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I can't believe there's naked women just roaming around me like it's a casual day at the grocery store.
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3: 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He says, my first strip club experience was the Tanglewood. I was 17. I had one beer and thought I saw my grandmother on stage. There's some seedy places. When I was working in Windsor, we had to go to Chatham, and they had one strip club. So we go in, and there's like two dudes in there, and there's one dancer who's got a big plate of spaghetti. And she's in between like Phil Collins and the Air Tonight, and pour some sugar on me. She's piling back the spaghetti. Very classy.
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0: WTA's Rock Station, 94.9 The Rock, Billy Talent, plus Noah Kahan and The Offspring. And we've got some new stuff from Theory of a Dead Man in a couple of minutes. And Oasis around the corner, and it's 3:44 tomorrow. It's another Thirsty Thursday, live to air on a beautiful sunny patio. This time, Eastside Mario's on Harmony in Oshawa. We'll see you there from 3 to 6. And when you join us, make sure you scan the QR code. 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

0: GTA's Rock Station, 94.9 The Rock. Records and Rock Stars, Saturday night, 6 o'clock. Jeff Woods will be featuring songs that start with song titles, part one. This is an encore presentation. And he's going to drop in within the hour to tell us all about the next edition of Classic Rock Sunday. I'm Lee Ackley. How you doing? It's coming up on 4 o'clock. Red Hot Chili Peppers and Somber coming right up. So is a reality check. And Maytel's traffic.
1: 401 both directions, just slow with volume. Into Durham, eastbound delay between Westney and Salem, a tie-up into Whippy and Oshawa. The westbound side slow through the 412, northbound Tom Pelly Parkway, heavy from Bloor. I'm Maytel Sperling, more traffic on the Rock in minutes.
2: The PCs are launching reviews at 8 government agencies to make sure they're fiscally responsible. Among others, they're targeting Metrolinx, the LCBO, and the Ontario Cannabis Store. Finance Minister Peter Bethlenfalvy says this could involve some downsizing.
3: Everything's on the table, not specifically job cuts. They can look at their spans of control. They can look at their administrative costs, the paperwork. They can look at retraining and reskilling.
2: He says those agencies were chosen based on performance, size, and reliance on government funding. Wait to fill up your gas tank if you can. Enpro is predicting gas will drop 9 cents a liter at midnight, and that'll bring the GTA average to just under $1.64 a liter. And Toronto police say a new unit focused on retail crime is getting some solid results. Over the last 2 years, more than 540 people have been arrested, but they're not allowed to name those suspects or say what specific charges they're facing. The Jays are closing out a series against the Astros this afternoon down in Houston, and the National Bank Open continues in Montreal and Toronto. If you have a traffic tip, let us know anytime. Just text keyword traffic to 855-432-ROCK. I'm John Cook, News, Weather, and More's on the 94.9 The Rock app and DurhamRadioNews.com.
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0: 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Gas prices dropping 10 cents overnight, so tomorrow's average will be around $1.61.9.
1: 401 both directions, just slow with volume. Into Durham, eastbound delay between Westney and Salem, a tie-up into Whippy and Oshawa. The westbound side slow through the 412, northbound Tom Pelly Parkway, heavy from Bloor. I'm Atal Sperling, more traffic on the Rock imminent.
0: And in many more minutes, LeBaron's out of Toronto, their new song called Running River. That's coming up at 8 o'clock tonight with your host, John Angus McDonald. 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
3: 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I was 17. I had one beer and thought I saw my grandmother on stage. There's some seedy places. When I was working in Windsor, we had to go to Chatham, and they had one strip club. So we go in, and there's like two dudes in there, and there's one dancer who's got a big plate of spaghetti. And she's in between like Phil Collins in the Air Tonight and pouring some sugar on me. She's piling back the spaghetti. Very classy.
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0: GTA's Rock Station 94.9, The Rock. There's High Ground from Bad Child. I'm Lee Eckley. It's 4:33. Doug's back next week. And a beautiful day. 27 degrees right now. It's going down to 20 tonight for our Thirsty Thursday tomorrow at Eastside Mario's in Oshawa. Sun mixed with cloud, chance of some showers, maybe some thunder, and a high of 28 degrees. And again, 27 at The Rock.
1: 401 eastbound in the express just by Markham Road. The left lane is still out with a stall, so it is very slow just through there. Also pretty busy on the 401 through the city, but not much else going on in terms of any live lane issues. Through the Durham region, 401 east busy through Ajax, Parkway North, slow from Bloor. 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Ends October 30th. Who gives a shed? Steve and his sons do. Steve Sheds and Sons, Bloor East to Simcoe, Oshawa. I'm Atal Sperling. More traffic on the Rock in minutes.
0: Well, yesterday we were talking about the Falcon 9 rocket booster that was expected to crash into the moon. And that story was gathering some momentum throughout the day. Even people who don't normally follow this kind of stuff were commenting. And it turns out that it's turned into, kind of a big nothing because of where it landed on the daylight side of the moon's surface. You couldn't see a flashing light. No one could see it in real time. But observatories in Chile and Arizona confirm that the crash actually happened because they detected a plume of debris composed of sodium and lithium, and it extends dozens of kilometers around the impact zone. The upper stage booster weighed about 10,000 pounds, smashing to the surface of the moon at over 5,000 miles per hour. And it happened around 2:30 this morning. Now, there are spacecraft orbiting the moon, including probes from NASA and South Korea. And they're going to fly over the crash site in the coming days. And that way scientists can compare before and after satellite photography and pinpoint the exact location of this fresh 20 to 30 meter scar that will go untouched for tens of thousands, if not hundreds of thousands of years.
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0: GTA's Rock Station 94.9, The Rock. Monday night, they wrapped up their four-night stand at Madison Square Garden in New York City and are in fighting form for their Toronto return. Rush kicks off their first of four nights this coming Friday. And after that, the tour remains in North America through the new year, then back to South America, followed by Europe, ending in Helsinki in April. And after that, there's talk of a 12 to 14 night residency at the Sphere in Las Vegas, where Metallica are scheduled to start a 24-night run in October.
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0: 94.9 The Rock, GTA's Rock Station. Coming up on 5 o'clock, if you're headed to Rogers Stadium tonight, get there early. Public Enemy is opening up for Guns N' Roses. And a little primer for you in a couple of minutes with our 5 o'clock quitting time tune after a reality check and Maytel's traffic.
1: 401 eastbound in the express by McCowan. We still have problems in the left lane. Also in the transfers, the left lane is out as well. It's very slow heading right across from the 427 into Durham. Slow through Ajax and volume into Whippy Oshawa Parkway North. It's just slow from Bloor. 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Heads up, Durham. Garbage bags and bins over 20 kilos won't be collected. Lighten the load and keep waste pickup safe. Details at durham.ca/waste. I'm Atal Sperling. More traffic on The Rock in minutes.
2: A handful of provincial agencies are going to have to take a look at their finances this summer. The province is ordering reviews at 8 of them, including Metrolinx, the WSIB, Legal Aid Ontario, and the LCBO. Finance Minister Peter Bethlenfalvy wants them to find efficiencies.
3: We want to make sure that they review their operations. We'll be sitting down with each one of them to go through what we think is a reasonable ask on behalf of government and on behalf of the taxpayer, and we'll update accordingly as we have those discussions.
2: He says everything is on the table, including possible job cuts. The number of fires related to lithium-ion batteries continues to rise in Toronto. Crews were called to a blaze at a hotel turned into a shelter in Etobicoke today. Nobody was hurt, and officials didn't say exactly what happened, but they did say it involved those batteries. The National Bank Open continues tonight in Toronto and Montreal, and good news for Argos fans, Chad Kelly and Cameron Judge will both be available for tomorrow's game against the Stamps. If you have a traffic tip, let us know anytime. Just text keyword traffic to 855-432-ROCK. I'm John Cook. 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

The new Nickelback album is called Everything Under the Sun, and it's coming out October 30th. Here's a new track featuring Motley Crue's John 5, Rattle the Cage. 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

Isn't it good to know that 94.9 The Rock is absolutely free? And we even give you free stuff just for hanging out. I mean, that's love. I mean, a kind of love. 94.9 The

0: 94.9 The Rock, GTA's Rock Station, stuck on planet Earth, vibing out on a Wednesday. I'm Lee Eckley for Doug Elliott. Noah Kahan and Metallica coming up. And what else was I going to say? Oh, yes, tonight at 8 o'clock, we're vibing out on new music from Toronto's Le Barons. They're on Generation X Radio with their new single, Running River. And that'll be spun by your host, John Angus McDonald from The Trues.
1: 401 eastbound in the express through McCowan. Troubles have cleared out of the way. Right now, it's just a lot of volume on the 401 through the city. Through the Durham region, eastbound tie-up through Ajax into Whippy-Oshawa, a bit slow, but nothing serious. Parkway North, a heavy one from Bloor. Rock traffic is brought to you in part by the region of Durham. Durham region residents, regional line painting trucks are on the roads. Remember to keep a safe distance and avoid crossing freshly painted lines. Learn more at durham.ca/linepainting. I'm Atal Sperling. More traffic on the Rock in minutes.
0: Don't want to get too excited because the chances of the Blue Jays making the playoffs are slim, and, well, almost none. That's why they were so busy at the trade deadline on Monday. Regardless, in the recent time, they have now won three of their last series. Yeah, just beating the Houston Astros. 5-4 the final. And they're going to be in Chicago starting tomorrow afternoon. The Cubbies are in second place in the National League Central. And I'm wondering if Kevin Gausman's going to get a look over the weekend. That'll be cool. And I've been watching a bit of tennis lately. The men and ladies are in Montreal and Toronto this week and next for our National Tennis Opens. And in Montreal tonight, he was supposed to play his first round. He was the second seed. And I just heard Félix Auger-Aliassime, who was supposed to play tonight, has pulled out because of a bad back.
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0: 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Steve and his sons do. 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I'm Maytel Sperling. More traffic on the Rock in minutes.
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0: 94.9 The Rock, TTA's Rock Station. Imagine Dragons. Imagine sunny patio, tons of cold drinks, great food and company, and a live radio broadcast. We're on the patio tomorrow for another Thirsty Thursday. Join us, won't you? We will be live at Eastside Mario's in Oshawa on Harmony Road. We'll see you there. I'm Lee Eckley for Doug Elliott. We're heading home with the Tragically Hip next.
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0: 10 years ago tonight, they played in Winnipeg one more time on the final tour. Man Machine Poem and The Tragically Hip, whose tour highlights are being featured on a new live album. It's called Live, July 22 to August 20th, 2016, and it comes out on August the 21st. 29 never heard before live tracks from The Tragically Hip. And on the 10th anniversary of the final show, a CBC rebroadcast. The Tragically Hip, a national celebration. It'll be aired commercial-free August 22nd at 7 p.m.
1: 401 westbound in the express by the Allen. The center lane is still blocked off. It's jammed from Warden. Eastbound 401, still very slow across the city. Heading into Durham, you've got a delay through Ajax. Heading northbound Don Valley Parkway, it is slow from Bloor. And rock traffic is brought to you in part by the Capitol Theater in Port Hope. Farley Mowat's beloved World War II memoir hits the stage. Catch the world premiere of Ann Nobert Sang August 14 through September 6. Tickets at capitaltheater.com. I'm Atal Sperling. More traffic on the rock in minutes.
2: The provincial government is launching reviews at 8 of their agencies to make sure they're fiscally responsible. Among others, they're targeting Metrolinx, the LCBO, and the Ontario Cannabis Store. Finance Minister Peter Ethlin-Falvey says this could involve downsizing.
3: Everything's on the table, not specifically job cuts. They can look at their spans of control. They can look at their administrative costs, the paperwork. They can look at retraining and reskilling.
2: He says those agencies were chosen based on their performance, size, and reliance on government funding. Toronto police say a new unit focused on retail crime is getting some results. Over the last 2 years, more than 540 people have been arrested. Here's the thing. They're not able to name those suspects or say what specific charges they're facing. Officials have released a video, though, shows a few shoplifters at various stores. And gas prices are dropping at midnight. SenPro thinks they'll be going down 9 cents. That should bring the average price in the GTA down to just shy of $1.64 a liter. While the Jays won their series in Houston today, it took extra innings, but they beat the Astros 5-4 this afternoon. If you have a traffic tip, let us know anytime. Just text keyword traffic to 855-432-ROCK. I'm John Cook. 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

0: GTS Rock Station 94.9, The Rock. Måneskin, Glorious Sons, and AC/DC coming up. Who's headed to GNR? Guns N' Roses tonight at Rogers Stadium. Maytel's got traffic next.
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7: 401 westbound in the express by the Allen. The central lane still blocked. Eastbound 401 at Dixon Martin Grove. There's a stall taking out the right lane. 401 eastbound beyond that still quite heavy across the city. Into Durham, some volume through Ajax. Northbound Don Valley Parkway, it is slow from Bloor. And rock traffic is brought to you in part by the region of Durham Waste Management Department. Heads up, Durham, garbage bags and bins over 20 kilos won't be collected. Lighten the load and keep waste pickup safe. Details at durham.ca/waste. I'm Atal Sperling. More traffic on The Rock in minutes.
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1: Alexis on Fire is doing some celebrating at RBC Amphitheater, 20 Years of Crisis, August 14th and 15th. Then it's Deep Purple with Kansas, August 18th at RBC Amphitheater. And John Fogerty plays Great Canadian Casino Resort on August 21st. Jimmy Eat World is at RBC Amphitheater August 23rd. And Brian Adams plays the TCC on August 26th. Then things get pretty loud at Scotiabank Arena, Iron Maiden with Megadeth August 29th. And on the same day, a little softer at the RBC Amphitheater with Blue Rodeo. There's so much more. 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

0: Come on down. 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
12: 401 westbound in the express just by the Allen. We've got the center lane blocked off. West collectors at the 400. The left lane is out. Eastbound 401 at Dixon Martin Grove. Stall taking out the right lane. And southbound Don Valley Parkway at York Mills. Left lane is blocked. 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I'm Atal Sperling with traffic on the Rock.
13: 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So far.

0: GTA's Rock Station, 94.9 The Rock. Hurry up and get in early if you want to check out Public Enemy opening up for Guns N' Roses tonight at Rogers Stadium. I'm Lee Eckley for Doug Elliott. Maytel's coming up next. Have yourselves a great night. We'll see you tomorrow for our Thirsty Thursday at Eastside Mario's in Oshawa.
1: This is Ed the Sock. Here's what happened last night on the All Night Show. Now, how long is your vacation?
2: It's a week.
1: Okay. Are you doing anything or just staying home with the kids?
2: We are going. We have a nice little family cottage. There's no running water.
1: What?
2: There's no running water. You barely get any cell phone reception. 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
1: So no running water. 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
2: No, it's an outhouse.
1: 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I mean, the smell coming out of outhouses, especially with the heat. Oh. Wait a second.
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1: 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You're taking your kids to this?
2: Oh, yeah.
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94.9 The Rock. The weirdest thing, I was in the car with Ozzy and he suddenly puts on a song and I'm like, wow, that's pretty good. Who is it? And he says, Dominic Fike. My kid is 8 years old. Florence and the Machine.

0: trying to leave work today at about 12 o'clock and noticed I had a flat tire and I don't have a spare because it's corroded. Cute, I know. So I called CAA. The guy came. He's like, can't do anything about it. Then he calls me a tow. Another tow comes, but then another tow comes. So now we're at three tow trucks that have showed up for me. The second tow truck that showed up started to hook up my car. And then he just decided last second, oh, this bar doesn't really work. It looks like it's cracked, so I'm not going to be able to take you. So then the third tow truck comes along, and he says, okay, I'll tow your car. This all took close to 2 hours today. But somebody tell me why the second tow truck claimed that his bar was cracked, and then he just went off and sat on the side of the road waiting for another job.
1: Hey, Jamie, what are you doing under there?
2: Oh, hey, I didn't even see you there. 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
2: Yep, that's right, kid. Yep, just making a few new adjustments here. Yep, that's what I'm doing. I'm doing that. Dropped in a sweet dual overhead sensory thingy and tweaked the flux resonance, too. Yeah, crank that baby up to 1.21 gigawatts.
1: Really?
2: Yeah, I gave it a good solid cleaning to those pesky parametric ports, too. Man, I'll tell you, the dust bunnies are getting into those things.
1: 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And you're just making up phrases like flux resonance?
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0: on The Rock. Coming up, 8 o'clock, Generation Next. You know the deal. We put the spotlight on up-and-coming and unsigned talent. It's basically Battle of the Bands on the radio. Do you remember those days? Those were...
1: 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And choosing a winner wasn't easy. I mean, it's always easy spotting a loser. But winners, that takes a little more work. The contest question was, in the spirit of the new ice cream flavor, the Tragically Chip, what other band names can be adapted into ice cream flavors? We narrowed over 200 entries down to a list of 12 and a number one. So here's your best suggestions for ice cream flavors named after bands. Breaking Benjamin, Chaim, The Mamas and the Papayas, Jefferson Starship, Fleetwood Macadamia, Our Lady Peach, Chocolate Butthole Surfers, Bare Naked Latte, Rainbow, Butterscotch Monkeys, Butterfinger Death Crunch, Five Finger Fudge Punch, and the winner, submitted by Jessica Woodcock, Oreo Speedwagon. 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Keep watching The Rock's social media for more contests and chances to win.
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He's 63. 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It's Finger 11, 94 on the road.

0: another random music mutation. From the design all set to screw up the algorithms of the Russian bots probing you so...
1: Cut, wait. Were you on that conspiracy blog site again?
0: Sorry. Oh, gosh. Where was I? Da is Rock Randomizer. 95.

0: Talk. What's going on? It's Maytal. Generation Next on the way at 8 o'clock. That is where we put the spotlight on fresh meat. And LeBaron's getting featured tonight. If you are looking for your radio break, what are you waiting for? The details are up there for you at therock.fm.
1: You're only a day away from more of this.
2: We have had this conversation about firsts in our lives and things that happen once and never happen again. And I can distinctly remember, like, walking in for the first time to a strip club and just so eyes wide open. Just, right. I can't believe there's naked women just roaming around me like it's a casual day at the grocery store.
3: For me, it was the $1 million saloon.
2: Okay.
3: And you would have paid $1 million to see that again.
2: Matthew sent us a great text. He says, my first strip club experience was the Tanglewood. I was 17. I had one beer and thought I saw my grandmother on stage. There's some seedy places. When I was working in Windsor, we had to go to Chatham, and they had one strip club. So we go in, and there's like two dudes in there, and there's one dancer who's got a big plate of spaghetti. And she's in between like Phil Collins and the Air Tonight and pouring some sugar on me. She's piling back the spaghetti. Very classy.
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